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I'm Dave Mazur. I'm not counting the days, but there's seven until Bruno Mars steps up on the stage at Soldier Field. Can't wait to see him on one of those two shows. It's today's Variety 101.9 The Mix.

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0: 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The New Music Club is next with McCabe and Jenny. Talk to you next weekend. Thanks for having us on. 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

0: 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You're listening to the Mixed New Music Club. 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
1: Yeah, tonight we got the inside scoop on some American Music Awards performers.
0: Ooh, can't wait to find out. But this song is blowing up. It's from the Devil Wears Prada 2 soundtrack. It's Lady Gaga and Doechii. Here's Runway. Whoa.

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1: Mm-hmm.
0: And you know him as a coach on The Voice. McCabe, can you guess?
1: You know I'm going to get this wrong.
0: How many championships he's won on The Voice? I'll give you a hint.
1: Can you give me three selections?
0: No. It's between 1 and 10.
1: Wow. Okay. Yeah. 6.
0: No!
1: Four.
0: I'll give you one. Yay! So he's won The Voice 4 times, most recently this last season. Now, who holds the title of the most?
1: I'm pretty sure that is Blake Shelton.
0: You're right.
1: All right.
0: Yeah, that's 9 times. And Adam Levine is confirmed to return to the new season of The Voice this fall. Here

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21: 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Thinking to yourself, like, what is he going to say this time? Keep listening. 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Put your seatbelt on first. Before I start, before you get into an

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0: You know, it can be done. There just might not be as many dance moves. Look at the Backstreet Boys, though. They're still going.
1: Very true. It is the latest from BTS, Swim, on The Mix. 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
1: Yeah, and I do want to point out some very smart people who are streaming The Mix. We have Tina in Beecher. What up to Steve in Downers Grove and Sherry in Hammond.
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0: Okay.
1: If you could write any hit song that's already out, what would it be?
0: That's a really hard question. I think I'm going to choose Taylor Swift, You Belong With Me, because that's what gained her so much attention and fame.
1: Okay, well, you know, Ryan Tedder of One Republic, his answer in the last 10 years, a song he wished he would have written was Gautier's Somebody That I Used To Know.
0: That's such a random one.
1: I know.
0: It's a good song.
1: It
0: is. We play it on the mix, but I never thought of that song.
1: And they're back right now with new music. It is Need Your Love, One Republic on the mix.

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23: 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Keep listening. You're about to hear. 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
22: 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Top Dog commercial was on. Thinking to yourself, like, what is he going to say this time? Keep listening. You're about to hear. Put your seatbelt on first. Before I start. Before

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14: 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Top Dog commercial was on. Thinking to yourself, like, what is he going to say this time? Keep listening. You're about to hear. Put your seatbelt on first. Before I start, before you get into an

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0: 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Variety. 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
2: 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Employees of the mix, Hubbard Radio, its property, sponsors, vendors, and their immediate families are not eligible.
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0: 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Happy winning from the mix.
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17: 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The accident happened. 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It happened. It's over with. 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
19: 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The accident happened. It's nothing you could do about it. 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It's over with.

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Or just hanging out? 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

0: 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Yeah. Variety. Yeah, it's kind of our thing.
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21: How would you like some mixed weather? Okay, sunny and high in the upper 50s today. Then we get to the low 40s tonight. There's your weather on the mix.
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21: 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That online education portal that had been hacked and held for ransom last week is back up and running, according to the company that owns it and the schools that were affected. The hacking of the Canvas platform had forced universities and other schools across the country to delay finals and other things until the disruption was over. At U of I, for example, they moved all the finals that had been scheduled for Friday to Sunday. That's a bummer. Yeah, finals that had originally been scheduled for this week will stay on that schedule.
22: Maybe they tailgated. You know, so, I mean, it would be it's a football day. I guess Saturday is college football day, though. But, you know, why not get ready for that final?
21: Sure.
22: Have a hot dog in the parking lot in front of the lecture hall.
21: They may have been just drunk enough to think it's football season.
23: This is how confused they were.
22: Sure. Carry over
23: they
22: from the night before.
21: Like, I know it's May, but
22: this is what I do every
21: where's
22: Sunday.
21: Where's the game? When's the game, boys? Oh, come on. Okay. Let's try to laugh through this one. 17 Americans who'd been on board the cruise ship with the Hanta virus outbreak have arrived back in this country and are being quarantined in Omaha, where they have a special facility for this kind of stuff. Hanta virus is spread by rodents, and specifically their,
24: poop and pee.
21: Yeah, I know. I don't have a delicate way to say
22: there's no way to ease it.
21: And it's about as disgusting as it gets.
22: Right.
21: I found this interesting. Usually this is not transmissible from person to person, except this one strain that they've identified patient zero as a Dutch bird watcher who they say picked up the virus while trying to spot a certain kind of bird at a landfill
0: in Argentina. I couldn't make any of this up. Yeah, I guess, and little did I know until I read the article, I guess if you're a bird watcher, you know, like
1: a warbler.
0: Yeah.
1: We're looking for a warbler.
0: Maybe it was a warbler. Great band. It could have been a warbler. But anyway, apparently birds, they love to go hang out at landfills. And so do rats.
22: Boom.
0: Yeah. And so this is the problem. So he brought that virus out of this cruise ship, yada, yada, yada. It's a crisis. He didn't survive. Anyway, all the health officials, by the way, say this is not COVID and that nobody should panic.
22: Well, either way, they did bring all of those people to the dead center of our country in Omaha. Like, if you look at the map, it's like, you know what? Put them there.
1: But they're in bubbles.
0: Yeah.
1: But did you hear the two people that, like, terrified. Were actually in bubbles?
22: In actual bubbles.
1: Like did John Travolta...
0: Boy in the bubble.
22: Yeah.
0: That's right. Bubble boy. All right. And finally, box office, Devil Wears Prada 2 holds on to the top spot, just edging out Mortal Kombat 2. Then Michael was number 3, followed by Sheep Detectives.
22: There we go.
0: That's my favorite movie that I'm probably never going to see.
22: I
0: love it without even seeing it.
22: Over the weekend, multiple people brought up in just my life as I was out and about Sheep Detective. Here's a movie that's out. The sheep, they solve a crime.
1: I was initially mad when, like, on Good Morning America, they gave Hugh Jackman a blue and gold. It looked like Wolverine sweater. So it said Wolverine, right? Yeah. But what I didn't catch until I got targeted 6 more times from the photo, Wolverine.
0: Oh, my goodness. Never thought of it.
22: So we're at least now giving it up for that. We're giving it up for the pun.
0: Let's see. Sports off day for both baseball teams. Cubs lost 2 of 3 in Texas, saw their winning streak snap. In fact, they haven't scored a run now since Friday. They'll be in Atlanta tomorrow. it's baseball. You know, baseball is baseballing itself here. That's what it does.
22: I do not get romantic about baseball.
0: It's right. Series win for the Sox over the Seattle Mariners at the rate on the south side over the weekend. They'll host Kansas City tomorrow. NHL playoffs, you have the Carolina Hurricanes advancing to the conference finals. Other three series still going. In the NBA, the New York Knicks have advanced to the conference finals in the East, too. And they may be on track to face Detroit, which is playing Cleveland.
1: Detroit lost
0: right
1: that
0: now.
1: Last game,
22: burn
1: though.
22: Nikki's house down.
0: Yeah. Well, I was going to say, this might drive Nikki into a frenzy. No such issues for the Bulls. They will, though, have the number 4 pick in the draft next
22: month. Look at that. Are you going to come down? You got to come downstairs in your Isaiah Thomas jersey if that happens.
1: Maybe. Bad boys.
22: Yeah, get in there. Yeah. Get your original Rodman jersey. That'd
1: or
22: be nice.
1: Or do the going to work Pistons. Going to work. I don't know.
22: I don't know. We'll see.
0: We'll see. Well, it's all still to play out.
1: Yeah, could be one of the Wallaces.
0: Yeah. The Rasheed or Ben Wallace jersey. Okay. Sunny, high in the upper 50s this afternoon. Back to the low 40s tonight. Right now, what do we got? It's chilly. 44. There you go. With your Mixed News update at 5:37.
22: That's another jersey your son can add to his collection of jerseys for players when they were on their off team. It'd be Ben Wallace at the Bulls.
1: Oh,
22: there you go.
1: Right.
22: Get ready on the Mix.

0: making a great day for you. Good morning. It's Chris, Nikki, and Whip in the morning on the Mix.
1: That's an all over the place weather day. 44 degrees, higher on 58. Tomorrow in the 70s.
0: Yeah, but the weekend looks nice too, right? Upcoming weekend.
1: Could be 80s.
0: I mean, I know it's only Monday at 5:41. Not totally looking forward to it, but you know.
1: Sound like me.
0: Is
1: it Friday yet?
0: Yeah, what's going on with this whole five-day week thing? How do we get
1: to the show?
2: Oh my God, that's actually depressing. We're 11 minutes into Monday, and you're saying, is it Friday?
0: I don't know.
2: I don't know if I can handle that.
0: Yeah, is that about us? Is it whipping
1: out? No. Yeah. It's just life.
0: Smell? I apologize. It's just life. Oh, man. Well, good morning. Happy day after Mother's Day. I hope that Mother's Day went well. Hope you enjoyed it. Say hi to your mother for me and all that fun stuff. Did you have a nice Mother's Day, Nikki?
1: Yeah. I mean, it was weird because my husband, he didn't get in from Sweden until late last night. So he was in Sweden for a funeral. So it's not like he just took off, you know.
0: Right.
1: But it was fun night. I mean, it was cool hanging out with my son. So he made me breakfast, which was nice on Saturday before we did that river cleanup, which I thought was really cool. And then we practiced a lot of driving. We did our first highway driving on 90.
3: That's scary.
1: It's pretty scary.
3: Yeah.
1: So we did that. And and then yesterday we were in Wisconsin with my aunt, uncle, and dad. So we did kind of a brunch thing there and then headed back.
0: It's funny you referenced the river cleanup. We had a packed weekend, and it felt like that was so long ago. But Saturday morning, we were all out at Labatt Woods. McCabe was out there with us. The Mixed Road Crew, Big Karwowski, cleaning up the Chicago River, which was a lot of fun. And later that day, we were getting ready for bed, and my daughter was like, you know, it was so nice outside today, and we didn't go outside at all. And I was like, sweetheart, we were outside literally all day.
1: All morning, yeah.
0: Like bell to bell, you were outside. She's like, what do you mean? I'm like, don't you remember that river cleanup thing? She's like, that wasn't today. I'm like, that was also today. Yeah. That was today. But it was a blast. And then that night then, we hosted my in-laws. They came over, lovely. Okay. Did like a dinner thing. That was nice, Mother's Day thing. And then Mother's Day, we did a brunch, which was fun. And then my wife disappeared for like 4 hours.
2: Okay.
0: To go and just do whatever she wanted. And that was nice, too. We played outside. It was great. Yeah, it's all good. I saw your wife was honored on the pitching mound.
2: We had the Mother's Day baseball game, 9 a.m. It was mandatory that all the moms had to be there by 8:30.
0: And then
2: the coach put together like a nice little spread and things like that. It was actually really nice. And then they had the moms go out to the pitcher's mound. They had a photographer and all this
0: that
2: sort
0: was
2: of
0: sweet.
2: Stuff. I feel like this is something I've seen over the years, because when you see that there's a game on the schedule on Mother's Day, a lot of people tend to get pretty pissed off.
0: Sure.
1: Yeah.
2: But you make it more of a celebration of the moms, and then it's a little more palatable. Everyone ended up having fun. And the best part was that our team got our ass kicked 14-0.
0: Oh, jeez.
2: In a slaughter. So the game ended after like an hour.
0: Nice. Oh, nice.
2: So then all the moms took the field with the boys and played a whole other game.
0: Oh,
2: which ended up being the highlight of the day.
0: And the moms slaughtered the boys also.
2: Pretty much. That was pretty much the case.
1: And that's like a Hallmark movie.
2: Yeah, and the boys were trying. That's the sad thing.
1: Oh, my God.
0: Well, how old are they, 12?
2: Yeah, they're 12.
0: All right. Well,
2: it was fun. All in all, it was great. And I will tout my own planning, too, just real quickly.
0: Hang on a
2: I don't
0: second.
2: Do this very often.
0: Do it.
2: So I had booked a reservation for noon, 6 minutes away from the baseball field, for my parents and my immediate family for a Mother's Day brunch. And I was like, we are getting this. This will be done. It'll be like, we got everything.
0: Yeah. 2 o'clock, we're at home.
2: Yeah.
0: Life is good.
2: So we got over there actually about 11:45, a little early.

0: I have to make every single thing.
1: And they know everyone's bringing their kids.
0: Yes.
2: Yeah.
1: So it's like,
2: what's going on in here?
0: I will say, as a parent of toddlers and little kids, it's really nice to be in a restaurant when there's a ton of other little kids around.
1: Yeah.
0: Because you're not, when you're the only family in the restaurant with little kids, you kind of feel like there's a spotlight on you. Like everybody, all right, no, nobody's screaming anything. Nobody knocking anything over. But when you're in there and it's like, hey, this is great. Mm-hmm. You feel like everybody's happy, you know?
2: It's like Disney World, right?
0: Hey, exactly.
2: It is. Like everybody's acting crazy, so you don't feel as though your issue.
1: It's more like the flight to Disney World.
2: Well, that too.
1: You're all trapped. That you're too. All like, yes. Man, we're all trapped, but it's crazy. Yeah. We're all together.
2: It's not just us. Yeah, we're all in this hell together, aren't we?
1: Right. Yeah. Sit down. Get your hands out of your mouth. Don't touch other people.
0: No, stop it.
1: That's not where we pee.
0: Don't kick that. Oh, my goodness. Well, happy Monday. Happy Monday. We hope you had a lovely weekend. And if you celebrated Mother's Day in any way, we hope it was wonderful. We're psyched to get this week going for you. We got big details on how we're going to send you to a big concert this weekend.

0: Good morning. It's Chris, Nikki, and Whip in the morning on the Mix.
1: 44 degrees, high around 58. Yeah. Tomorrow, 76. This weather.
0: It's crazy, right? Up and down. We just saw a clip on TV. Matt Damon hosted Saturday Night Live on Saturday night. And I'm sure we'll talk about it throughout the show because he was very funny. There were a lot of funny moments. But at the top of the show, he put out a little video that you could give your mom if you had not gotten her a gift and dropped one of what I think is the coolest lines I have ever heard.
2: Well, how old am I? Old enough to know what I'm doing, young enough to do it well.
0: I mean, come on. That is some smooth writing, whoever put that together for him. The rest of the monologue was kind of weird, but that part was great.
1: He is so funny.
0: He really is.
1: And I didn't catch, there was one of the pictures of Noah Kahn as a musical guest. When they go into him, he had a picture where he was putting a napkin against the window. Like how you like them apples.
0: Yeah.
1: Okay. So great.
0: That's hilarious.
1: I love when they all do that together.
0: And they all laugh together.
1: There was a problem with the Stevenson, but it looks like it's cleared up. So there was an accident on the outbound Stevenson between Lamont and the Veterans Memorial Tollway. It might have been a rollover.

0: I think I heard, but it looks like it's moving. So there might be still some residual slowdowns in that area. There's solid traffic on the exit ramp, 294 southbound, the off ramp to 190. But outside of that, not too bad. South Shore line, though, is suspended in both directions between Michigan City and South Bend Airport because it looks like there's a fallen tree. So we'll let you know when that moves. But right now, both directions, South Shore line, Lakeshore corridor, both suspended. That's a quick look at traffic on the mix.
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2: States with the best and worst drivers. We're in there.
1: Which one?
2: Won't tell you where. On the mix.

0: 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It's Chris, Nikki, and Whip in the morning on The Mix.
1: High 54, 44 degrees, high around 58.
0: All right, we're taking it into the newsroom now with our main squeeze. Our number one, it's Whip.
2: 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We've got the top five states with the worst and the best drivers.
0: Oh, which one are we on?
2: Well, I'll tell you in a second, but this is according to, just so you know our source material, a new survey by Hard Rock Bet.
1: Okay.
2: Yeah.
0: Can you bet on this?
2: Apparently you can bet on anything. They base this on speeding offenses, accidents, and DUI. Okay.
0: Great.
2: So your worst five. Iowa?
1: Oh.
0: Ohio. Cornfield.
2: Oh, wait, that's it. Yeah, I feel like the wide open spaces lend themselves to crappy driving. Ohio.
1: Okay.
2: Wisconsin.
1: Ah.
2: Third worst in the country.
0: Even the cops are drinking.
1: They are slow. Yeah, if anything, I'm shocked that speeding is part of this, because that does not seem to be the case.
2: Well, they're the fourth worst state for speeding tickets. Fifth worst for DUIs. Seventh most guilty of speeding-related incidents.
1: That's shocking.
0: Now, did your dad ever warn you, does this count? My dad always warned me, when you go to Wisconsin, they're looking for those Illinois plates.
1: Yes.
0: So you better mind your P's and Q's.
2: Could be.
1: Yep.
0: Interesting.
2: Could very well be. Utah in second as second worst.
0: Not a lot of drinking.
2: North Dakota is the worst, and there is apparently a lot of drinking.
0: Oh, geez.
2: Most DUIs.
1: It's wild. Odd list.
2: Right, and we're only halfway through, because here are the top five best states for drivers. Well, number five is West Virginia.
0: They got to be celebrating.
1: Got somewhere, yeah.
0: They found themselves in the top 20%, not the low 20%.
2: That is true. That's very rare for them. Number four, Illinois. On the list of best drivers in America. Redeeming factors, according to this, come from a low number of DUIs and only 1.4 speeding-related incidents per 1,000 drivers. So I guess a speeding-related incident, maybe that means an accident caused by speeding.
0: I wonder. We have so much traffic, you can't go too fast too
2: often. That's true. But they also have a separate category for speeding tickets, and we're actually bad in that one, but not bad enough to take us out of the top five.
0: It's the whole state, though, because we've, you know, that's the gorgeous part of Illinois. You got a lot of farm country, but then the big city, you know. Jeez.
2: Pennsylvania, Connecticut, and your number one best driving state. Again, I feel like there's a lot of shockers on this list. Florida.
0: No, really? I thought that'd be on the worst. Pennsylvania, they got the Dutch out there on horses. So you got a percentage of your population.
2: You got to factor that in.
0: Going around in a buggy.
2: A lot of things you never think about.
0: Jeez.
2: That's so true.
0: It says you.
2: Finally. Check this one out. If your ma is a big Italian, if your ma is a big Italian beef fan, maybe you got her this for Mother's Day. And if not, I'm sorry she missed out. Have you seen that Portillo's had Italian beef body pillows?
0: Yes, sir.
2: Apparently announced on social media.
0: The thing is the size of Nikki.
2: On Thursday.
1: Oh, my God.
2: It's true. It's true. By Saturday, it was listed as out of stock. So came out Thursday. Saturday, sold out. Whoop. Pillow measures 60 by 20 inches, weighs 7.5 pounds, and is made of 100% soft velvet polyester fabric. They do say, again, when they were trying to sell it to you, now it's over, but this item is not edible, but for best results, enjoy a real Italian beef at Portillo's.
0: Now, I know it's early, but you're the shopping whiz here on the show. How much would you expect to pay Portillo's? And this is not a shocking number. I'm just curious.
1: A body pillow
0: Now, remember, it's like 5 feet tall.
2: Yeah.
0: It's 20 inches wide. It's weighs 7.5 pounds. I mean, that's a newborn.
1: $29.99.
0: Okay, double it. $60.
1: Oh, wow.
0: Yeah. When I heard $60, I was like, it's a little too much for a joke.
1: So that was, we were talking about that in here. I think the threshold is like 50.
2: Yeah.
1: You can kind of justify a gaggy kind of one time we were going to get my dad white shoes from National Lampoon's Vacation.
0: Yeah, but they were like $80.
1: Right. And we got to do these. He's going to love them. Right. Just like, you know, and then we looked and we're like, 80.
0: I thought of you this week, and I abided by this rule. My mom's not listening yet. To surprise my mom, I'm taking her to Bruno Mars Saturday night.
2: Oh, yeah.
0: I bought like a Bruno Mars red tracksuit and some fake gold jewelry.
1: Yeah.
0: And I was going to wear it and I can't decide if I should or should not. Cause it's like, it's funny when I'm with my family, but
1: right.
0: the other 80% of the time I'm walking through Soldier Field yeah. alone. Is yeah. it offensive? I can't decide.
1: They're in line for beer and they're yeah, like, who is
0: what
1: this
0: is
1: guy?
0: This idiot's yeah. deal? Anyway.
2: I don't know if it'd be offensive as much as confusing.
0: Yeah, right.
2: Like,
0: yeah.
2: does that guy?
0: I'm
2: is that,
0: fine to
2: I
0: be
2: can't
0: confusing.
2: Tell if he's kidding.
0: I don't
2: yeah.
0: want anyone to be like, you're a jerk.
1: Yeah. No, it wouldn't be jerky. No, they could think you're like a psycho.
2: Okay, yeah,
0: good,
2: right, yeah, right.
0: Okay, great.
2: they may think you're a mobster,
0: but, which is okay.
2: Yeah, that's the look, maybe don't mess with that guy. That's
0: I looked
2: Johnny
0: at
2: one, three
0: yeah,
2: times.
0: I looked at a bunch of pictures of him, and I was like, I'm not going to buy a leisure yeah, suit, right. but I'll buy this,
1: right,
0: which
1: right.
0: was $40 per Nicky's
1: under morning. The threshold. Yeah.
2: Off day for both baseball teams. Cubs lost 2 of 3 in Texas. They're in Atlanta tomorrow. White Sox took 2 of 3 from the Mariners. They're still here tomorrow against Kansas City. NHL and NBA playoffs continue, and Nicky's Knicks are
1: no.
2: boom.
1: No, don't say that. I got an update on Nicky's
2: conference
1: Knicks
2: finals.
1: Gross. My son is trying so hard to make that happen.
0: Yeah,
1: no.
0: Nicky's Knicks.
1: Yeah, just that I'll support
0: them.
1: You'll
0: become them. A Knicks fan?
1: They have
0: yeah.
1: enough, dude. They got Chalamet. They got Stiller. They got enough people.
0: Become like a Thunder fan or something. Like, because they're rolling, aren't they?
2: They're really
0: like,
2: good.
1: Yeah.
2: Yeah. Maybe the finals go. Matchup.
0: That's what I'm saying.
2: Waiting for.
1: Yeah.
0: Oh,
2: we'll
0: my
2: see.
0: God. I love it.
2: Mixed weather, sunny, high upper 50s this afternoon before we get down to the low 40s tonight. Right now, though, 44 with your mixed news update. It's 6 o'clock.
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0: morning. That's Shawn Mendes. It's Chris, Nikki, and Whip in the morning on the mix.
1: Okay, 43 degrees, high around 15.
0: We're on our way.
1: Well, we're going down. Then we're going the opposite way.
0: We're on our way somewhere.
1: Yeah, right.
0: You know?
1: And then it's going to be in the 70s, 60s. It's literally all over the place.
0: Really
1: we might
0: is.
1: Even see 80s by the beginning of next week.
0: The weather looks like a 14-year-old girl's emotions.
1: Yeah.
0: So get ready for this week. No offense to you guys. Don't get mad at me. Okay. Good morning.
2: They're sleeping.
0: How famous is Shawn Mendes? We just heard from Shawn Mendes. How famous is Chapel Roan? What about Kim Kardashian or Michael Jordan? We're going to find out next on The Morning Mix.
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0: Good morning. It's Chris, Nikki, and Whip in the morning on the Mix.
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0: I was listening to a podcast the other day, and in the podcast, they were talking about Kim Kardashian and who she's now dating, which is F1 star and the greatest F1 driver of all time, Lewis Hamilton.
25: Oh, yeah.
0: Okay. And the woman on the podcast is talking to a man, and the guy was like, I don't know that I could tell you who Kim Kardashian is in a room. If you said which one is her, mm-hmm. I couldn't, or who is she, I couldn't do it. And she was like, that's crazy. She's one of the top 10 most famous people in the world.
1: Yeah, you're like, she's the one with the $60,000 Birkin, and then he's like, well, what's the Birkin?
0: What's a Birkin? Okay, look for the $2.1 million butt.
1: Yeah, right. Oh,
25: okay, that'll definitely stand out.
0: So, okay, this woman says Kim Kardashian's one of the top 10 most famous people in the world. I'm not here to argue whether or not that's true, but I do wonder, who really does belong in the top 10 most famous people in the world list? I think that they need to be alive right now.
25: Oh.
0: So we're not talking Elvis or Abraham Lincoln.
1: Like Gandhi, right.
0: Gandhi's out. Sorry.
1: Okay. Yeah.
0: Later. Yeah. Michael Jackson's out.
1: Got it.
25: Oh, man.
0: They got to be alive. The top 10 most famous people in the world. Who belongs on the list? We're not asking you to send 10 names. We're asking for one.
1: Yeah.
0: Who do you believe should be on the list of the top 10 most famous people in the world?
1: From like
0: I got one in my
1: every
0: mind.
1: Every sector.
0: Every sector. Oh, yeah. Sports, music.
1: Right. Got it.
0: Movies, television.
25: I need to ask for a clarification.
0: Sure.
25: Because we all know that people live in their bubbles, and some people think like the people that they love the most are actually the most.
0: Yeah.
25: Are we
0: exactly
25: saying
0: right.
25: people who deserve to be famous or who people think actually are?
0: I think it's who you think.
1: Who you think.
0: Okay.
25: I don't think so. I'm not going to say like my mom deserves to be the most famous.
0: No. You got to think about the world. I mean, it's got to be a real answer in your mind. But, but who deserves to be on the list of the like, top 10 most famous people?
1: You being the baseball fan, you can be like Big Dumper.
25: Yeah, sure. Big Dumper should be more famous. He is underrated.
0: Right.
25: And the size of that chumper right there is
1: $2 million butts. There you go.
0: Dragging that wagon.
25: Yeah.
0: 312-233-1019. You text us. What celebrities, athletes, actors, musicians deserve to be? They should. Who belongs on the list of the top 10 most famous people in the world? This means this person could walk down the street in Tokyo and they'd be like famous.
1: They can't walk down the street.
0: Right.
1: That would be an example.
0: Right.
1: They literally cannot walk
0: down the
1: street.
0: Yeah. I've got a name in my brain. We'll see if it pops up. You text them to us now. Oh man. At 312-233-1019. What are the odds? Look who we have here.
1: Yeah.
0: Taylor Swift. She might be on that list. We'll find out next on The Morning Mix.
26: I had a

0: Good morning. Will she be on the list?
1: Yes.
0: It's Chris, Nikki, and Whip in the morning on the mix.
2: 1,000 times.
0: It's got to be, right? Yeah. I was listening to a podcast on it. A woman said Kim Kardashian is one of the top 10 most famous people in the world. I don't know if that's true or not, but in your world, who belongs on that list? What celebrities from music, sports, entertainment, wherever belong on that list? I will say we want living celebrities, which everybody seems to be abiding by. There is a study here that found the most mentions of all time for celebrities, and they are Michael Jackson, deceased, Albert Einstein, deceased, and Jesus Christ, also deceased.
2: Wow.
0: So there you have it. We can't deny it. Whether you love him or hate him, a lot of texts pointed out Trump, Donald Trump. There you go. He's on the list.
3: If you're a noteworthy person.
0: You're noteworthy, right?
3: Yeah.
0: Known around the world. There you go. 708. This name was in my brain as well. Michael Jordan. Mm-hmm. 708. Most famous. If you thought this person belongs on the top 10 list. Bad Bunny. 708. Fresh off the Super Bowl. Known around the world.
2: You didn't know him. You knew him after the Super Bowl.
0: Right? Yeah. Let's see. We did get a text where Nikki and I were like, hang on, who? Coco Gauff.
3: Tennis player.
0: World famous tennis player. Yeah. But I don't know. Okay, sorry. Let me get back to the list here. Britney Spears is on the list.
2: By the way, you've been corrected. 847, Elvis lives.
3: I was going to throw that in, but I figured, why start the debate?
2: Just saying.
0: Yeah.
2: He's in Kazoo. So.
3: He is spotted at 7-Elevens multiple times a week.
0: Did you just suggest he lives in Kalamazoo?
2: Yeah, that's the running joke. Lives in Kalamazoo.
0: It's who's running joke?
2: Everyone. Everyone knows.
0: I didn't know that. All right, who belongs on the list of the top 10 most famous people in the world? Taylor Swift, many times she came in. This guy, George Clooney?
2: Yeah, right.
0: Am I saying that right? Okay. That might be. That's a good one.
2: 708, Oprah.
0: Yeah, there you go. You got to get her on there, right? Yeah. Similarly, 419, Arnold Schwarzenegger. Yeah, I guess so. I think so. He's also a noticeable human, you know?
3: Right, you can't mistake him for anybody else, really.
0: Yeah, even if he wasn't famous, if you walked into, like, the Marianos, you'd be like, whoa, look at that guy. Yeah. He can look over the aisles.
3: Yeah.
2: 847, Elon Musk, another one.
0: Yeah, another one's got to be on there. 224 says Justin Bieber with a smiley face. That's cute.
2: Shaggy too dope from the NSYNC Club.
3: Those people are still out there.
2: Are they on? Your face is painted. You're carried around Faygo, I guess.
3: The Juggalos.
0: They're scary,
3: I feel almost like I'm swearing.
0: But did I just offend a portion of society?
2: I think Violent J might be the more famous
0: right.
2: NSYNC clown. Yep.
3: They stuck my head in a toilet once and filmed it.
0: What? The stories this guy has.
2: I did not have on my bingo card this Monday.
0: Absolutely not.
3: I find that footage.
0: Kara says King Charles. He's out of the UK. Sure. 630, he's an international treasure. It should be Steve Martin in your top 10 most famous people in the world list.
3: Yeah.
0: Another one, Dolly Parton, 630.
2: 708, Keanu Reeves. That's like another well-loved, Dolly, Keanu.
0: He is an FBI agent. 708, Michael Phelps followed closely by Top Dog Law.
3: They're getting there.
0: Most famous people in the world.
2: 708, Messi. It's true.
3: Yeah.
2: Like some people would be like, absolutely Messi. And other people are like, who's Messi?
0: Messi? Yeah. I am a little bit. Yeah. 708, also Obama, Barack Obama.
3: Yeah.
0: Yeah. Who else in this?
2: 815, Clint Howard.
3: Clint Howard, the B-movie director, Ron Howard's brother. He always plays a weird role.
0: He was the guy who won the first ever MTV Lifetime Achievement Award.
3: Oh.
0: And MTV wanted it to kind of be a joke. And he took it so seriously, they were like, we have to make this a reward.
2: I remember.
0: Poor Clint. Also on the list, The Rock, Dwayne The Rock Johnson.
2: Yeah.
0: Absolutely. Tiger Woods. Yeah. Possible most famous top 10 people in the world. Bon Jovi. Like, who belongs on the list? The Pope.
2: The Pope's on here a lot.
0: The Pope's probably toward the top, right?
2: Yeah.
0: Jeff Bezos. Sylvester Stallone. Man, a lot of names popping up. I mean, they're all over the road here. Megan Thee Stallion.
2: Mm-hmm.
0: And then if we look at, they did a list of celebrities with influence. We've named pretty much all of them. Kim Kardashian is on that list. Also, Selena Gomez. The one name that no one has texted yet that I'm surprised. Oh, Madonna, there she is. Yeah, I think that's probably true. But Brad Pitt didn't come in. I thought Brad Pitt would be on the list.
2: Yeah, I mean, you definitely notice them.
0: Other celebrities talk about when they walk anywhere with Brad Pitt, it's a different... Like, Matt Damon was like, when I was with Brad Pitt, it was a different world. Like, walking down the street with him is insane. Mm-hmm. I already live in this world, but with him, it's another level.
3: Mm.
0: I don't know. Top 10 most famous people in the world. I guess we'll find out. Trucker Greg closing us out. Well, hang on a second. He says Snoop Dogg, and 815 says the Empire Carpet Guy. Now, again, we said living. For all, unless he's in Kalamazoo with Elvis.
2: I don't know.
0: We may never know.
3: Yeah, I believe you. Yeah.
0: Bruno Mars not on the list, but he will be here this weekend. And don't worry, we're going to figure out how to get you there. Details next on the morning.

0: That's Bruno Mars with Rosé. Good morning. It's Chris, Nikki, and Whip in the morning on the mix.
1: Yeah, let's see. So he is here Saturday. Yeah, Saturday and Sunday,
0: yes,
1: right?
0: Yes.
1: And looks like 76 on Saturday and then 78 on Sunday.
0: It's going to be nice. You know, we were thinking it'd be really nice if we could, you know, Bruno needs help filling that stadium. It's not like the tickets sold out in 4 minutes, mm-hmm. You know. Well, great news. If you weren't able to get your hands on your tickets, worry not. We here on The Mix, we got your back. Starting tomorrow on The Morning Mix, your shot at winning Bruno Mars tickets Tuesday, Wednesday, Thursday, Friday, leading you right into Saturday and Sunday at Soldier Field. So we're going to get you there. Don't worry about it. Be listening tomorrow for your first chance to win. Whew, it'd be nice.
2: That's huge.
0: So get ready to win them. We're going to have your chances starting tomorrow. Time for us to get a look at the roads, though. We give you that chance every single day. Every single time.
1: And there's always something. For all these good drivers, we supposedly have. What's we have a lot about? Of issues here.
0: Yeah, we got some real, what is it, West Virginia? No, they're on the good list.
1: They're good. Yeah, yeah. It's Ohio, Iowa, and Wisconsin.
2: Yeah.
1: Eden's looks fine. Inbound Kennedy O'Hare to downtown 25. But it's outbound that's the problem right now. 40 minutes. There is an accident with the left lane blocked near the Hubbard Street Tunnel in Ogden. So that's causing about a 15-minute delay. The Eisenhower looking okay. No major delays. Stevenson did have an issue, but it looks like that's been cleared. So that's it's still about 15 minutes if you're on the inbound Stevenson from the Tri-State to DeSalvo Lakeshore Drive. Same thing with the Tri-State Tollway. We have like exit ramp, little just small backups if you're around southbound 294, the off-ramp to 190. And then that South Shore line, we do have a problem where the South Shore line, Lakeshore Corridor, both directions not running right now because there are some fallen trees apparently on that line. So okay. 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
0: Speaking of allergies, I don't know the relevance, but a guy at the restaurant yesterday was wearing his baseball hat at the table. It said ragweed on it upside down. Is that something I don't know? I was like, is this guy just out here supporting allergens?
2: He stumped all of us with that one.
1: I don't know.
0: Like his girlfriend turned around and said pollen. I'm like, what are you guys out here doing? I don't understand. My wife was like, oh, no, that's a whole thing. People wear words upside down on their hat. I'm like, I've seen that,
1: Is there a ragweed
0: team? Is there something I don't know about?
1: Yeah, I don't know.
2: It's got to be a band.
0: Cincinnati Ragweeds. You not a fan? Yeah. I'm like, I guess not.
2: That's weird.
0: Up next, we'll go to the newsroom with Whip.
2: We will tell you about a woman who won the biggest prize ever on a certain game show. We'll tell you which show and how much on The Mix.
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0: Good morning. It's Chris, Nikki, and Whip in the morning on The Mix.
1: It is 633, 43 degrees, high around 58.
0: You know, yesterday was Mother's Day, so if you forgot and you're waking up this morning thinking...
17: Oh, God! No, God, please, no.
0: Yeah, you
17: no!
0: missed it. Yeah, you
17: no!
0: missed it. You did.
17: No!
0: Yeah, you should have called her and you didn't. So yeah. You better call her today and you better grovel. You better get ready. Right now, we're going to the newsroom with a man who did not forget.
18: Nope.
0: He made reservations.
18: Yep.
0: It's Whip in the newsroom.
18: 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Bring the fun home. And in a second, we'll tell you and we'll hear from the woman who won an unbelievable amount of money on a legendary game show.
0: Ooh.
18: Making a little history over the weekend. But first, this, in case you missed this over the weekend, one of the more horrific airport stories in recent memory, a Frontier jet, through no fault of its own, hit a person who was standing on the runway in Denver as the aircraft was in its takeoff roll going 139 miles an hour. The person was sucked into the engine, which caused a fire, which caused the cabin to fill with smoke. Luckily, the pilots were able to stop in time.
19: Tower pressure 4345. We're stopping on the runway. We just hit somebody. We have an engine fire.
18: And when I say in time, I mean before they actually had to get airborne. Because there is a point when you cannot stop your takeoff roll.
0: Right.
18: You have to go up. Yeah. So anyway, they were able to stop. They evacuated everybody right there on the runway. The video that's out there of the incident indicates the person was on that runway on purpose after hopping a fence to get out there. Yikes. In happier news, Vanessa from Virginia is a very happy person today. Vanessa from Virginia was a contestant on The Price is Right, and she took home a record-setting amount of money in a game called The Lion's Share.
20: $240,150. Vanessa, nice job. Almost a quarter mil. Almost a quarter mil. Nice job, retired vet.
18: And that was a very special Mother's Day episode of The Price is Right. I would have been saying the same thing.
0: Yeah.
18: Oh, my God. Yeah. Not sure exactly how the game works. I get easily confused, but I could say it's a bunch of numbers, and you keep picking more numbers. You could either take what you've amassed and,
0: right,
18: and leave, or you can keep picking more numbers and hope to get more, but I'm sure they can, like, get something that says, oh, now you're done. You don't get anything.
0: You bust or whatever.
18: She kept going and going and going, ended up with prizes worth $240,000, which was 30,000 more than the previous record, which was set back in the 2010s.
0: Wow, good for
18: this
0: her.
18: Show's been on for 54 years.
0: Drew Carey sounds so calm still. Quarter of a mil.
18: Yeah. He always sounds that
0: way. Yeah. Yeah, they're going nuts, and he's just like, all right, quarter of a mil, and we'll be back. This is brought to you by AARP.
18: Yeah, I guess that's like his thing.
0: He's just so calm.
18: He's just exactly, no matter what. All right, if you're listening on the live stream right now, then you could register your account. You could check us out at WTMX.com or our free Mix app, and you could be Kelly, who is in Elgin this morning. You could be Jennifer in LaGrange, Dawn in McHenry, Susie in Streamwood. Always fun to say.
0: It is.
18: We have Stacy with an E, who is in Gurney with two E's. We have Jessica in Hobart. We have Valerie in Chicago. We have Gloria in Palatine. And finally, Michelle with one L in Genoa City, Wisconsin.
0: Wow.
18: We're everywhere. Everywhere global this morning.
0: Crazy.
18: Anyway, if you register those counts, you and they could win some great prizes.
0: Hey, get your passes to see one of what is sure to be the biggest movies of the summer, Mandalorian and Grogu, the new Star Wars tale that's hitting theaters May 22nd. You're going to see it before it's officially in theaters at our Mix Advance screening. Also, get your tickets to see comedian Nate Bargatze on Saturday, June 13th at the Allstate Arena. And just added, you can get tickets to see Paramore's Hayley Williams on a solo tour. You're going to get to go see the Hayley Williams show. She'll be in town in Tinley Park September 24th, and you can win those tickets on the free Mix app, along with so much more. And coming up next, we're going to tell you how you can get that patio taken care of. Details next.
18: Okay. Both baseball teams off today. Sox had a winning weekend on the south side, taking 2 of 3 from the Mariners. The Cubs had a losing weekend in Texas. They dropped 2 of 3 to the Rangers. In the NHL playoffs, Carolina Hurricanes advanced to the conference finals. In the NBA, New York Knicks do the same, maybe on path to face Detroit. We're rooting for that so Nikki has some kind of tumultuous decision to make over who to root for.
0: Yeah.
1: Yeah, I was getting texts from friends,
0: exactly,
1: and they're like, are you guys going to, like, get separate places if this happens?
18: Yeah.
1: I don't know.
0: Yeah.
1: I mean,
18: okay.
0: You can hold out the possibility.
1: They are being, they are just being, like, so Knicks fans, so New York Knicks
0: very
1: fans.
0: Nicky it's about it.
1: It's a lot.
18: Yeah, they haven't won in a very long time.
1: Yeah.
18: We'll give them very, like, in like, my lifetime, I don't think they've won, which is a long time. Because I'm old. Mixed weather. Sunny with a high in the upper 50s this afternoon before we get back down to the low 40s tonight. Right now, 43 with your Mixed News update at 6:38.
0: Is your patio just disgusting? It's going to be 70s this weekend. It's time. It's time to blow that thing off, clear it out, pressure wash it. But you can't put, you know, lipstick on a pig. So we're going to help take care of it. Those details next on the Morning Mix.

0: street. Yeah, you said forever, now I drive alone past your street.
1: Good morning, it's Chris, Nikki, and Whip in the morning on The Mix.
2: Yes, so yesterday was Mother's Day, and I just want to mention, it was kind of funny.
1: Yeah,
2: so my husband was out of town, he had to leave the country actually for like a funeral, so it was just my son and I.
1: Yeah.
2: And I got a text from someone, they're like, hey, I hope Joel is, you know, spoiling you, and I'm like, he's actually not here, but he's going to love everything he got me. Yesterday. I was like, don't worry about it. He's going to be thrilled with what he picked out.
1: I love that.
2: Yeah.
1: We stopped at the
2: outlet mall, and I was like, yeah, I think he would want me to have this.
1: Definitely. This is what he wants me
2: this
1: to do.
2: Is what,
1: it's fine.
3: Yeah. He's suffering being without you, so this will make it up to him. Getting yourself something really good so you're happy.
2: Yeah, Julian, Dad would want me to have this, right?
3: Absolutely.
2: He was like, yeah. And then my dad also wants me to have Adidas shoes. I was like, he does want you to have those.
1: The two of you are so dangerous out alone.
2: Oh, man. Yeah. Plus in Prairie, watch out.
1: Oh,
2: we were like going crazy.
1: No chaperone.
2: And I will tell you, if you're a mom and you are shopping on Mother's Day, a lot of places gave you little like gifts and stuff. Like little candy and stuff. It was really nice.
1: That's fantastic.
2: Yeah, so I had to buy more.
1: Oh, I love that.
3: Exactly.
1: This morning, you might be standing at the back of your house, sipping that coffee, listening to the Morning Mix on your Alexa device or on the free Mix app, and you're looking at your patio. And you're ready for a summer to celebrate and enjoy outside, but doggone it, if that patio set doesn't look simply atrocious. Just disgusting.
3: Yeah.
1: You've had that weird like metal couch thing for 15 years. It's rusty. Not even your dog will sit on it. You're like, what do I do? Worry not, because we here on the Morning Mix, we want to update that pitiful patio set with our Morning Mix Pitiful Patio Set Refresh, courtesy of the fine folks at American Sale, where you can save big right now with American Sale. So, starting right now in this moment, through 10 a.m. tomorrow, Tuesday, you got to show us your sad, shabby, struggling, pitiful patio set. All you got to do is submit the photos. That's it. Just send us photos of your sad, pitiful patio. That's what we want to see. How sad is it? Send it to us, because we need to see that patio set. And you're sending us the photos, I'm sorry, all the way through next week. We're giving you a full week to submit those photos to us. So submit the photos. All you have to do is send them in by

0: 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Who couldn't use this
1: just
0: as you're heading
1: in
0: into
1: time.
0: A summer of fun?
1: Like, this is why we tolerate all the winter crap. Is this season.
0: Ain't it
1: the
0: truth?
1: So this is
0: true.
1: We want to be able to enjoy it nicely. Sit outside and enjoy your view. Enjoy the weather.
0: That's right. We're giving you plenty of time to submit the photo of that pitiful patio. Maybe, you know, you go out there today and get a photo of it. It's all disgusting. And there's like weird rusty water in the weird table that you had. It's one of the legs is being held up by two bricks that you stole from your neighbor's yard.
1: Or you didn't cover it up and winter just did a number on it, man.
0: Yeah, it's true. It's covered in goose crap. Ugh. Worry not. Go to WTMX.com or text the word pitiful, P-I-T-I-F-U-L, to 312-233-1019. You have until Tuesday to send that to us. So head in there Tuesday the 20th, a week from tomorrow. Plenty of time. Maybe take a photo when your friends and family are sitting out there on the ground crying, whatever it is. We want to see how pitiful that patio is. And you could win our Morning Mix Pitiful Patio Set Refresh, courtesy of American Sale, where you can always bring that fun home. We got No Doubt here now. We'll look at the roads next on The Mix.

0: out. Good morning. It's Chris, Nikki, and Whip in the morning on the mix.
1: Yeah, there's been pictures of them at the Sphere. They're doing the Sphere stuff right now. It's pretty crazy.
0: Was it you that told me, or was it Emma, that oranges fall from the ceiling?
1: Yeah, they have like they show a lot of videos of like them from back in the day, and then they have crazy. And then at one point, they have like foam. It looks like foam oranges kind of falling down for the No Doubt stuff. But it looks pretty cool.
2: They have smell capabilities in there.
1: I don't know.
2: Like a citrus grove.
1: That would be awesome.
0: Yeah. Gwen Stefani still looks the same. The other guys.
1: And then there was something where there's like a big mirror ball at the end, and it shatters. And someone said like your seats move when it happens. Like so, it's it is crazy. Almost like that 4D thing, right?
2: Well, I've never been there, but I can imagine it would be that. Only the people are really there.
0: I gotta think you can do a smell in this year. They built that whole thing and forgot smell-o-vision.
1: They're doing the Wizard of Oz, and they don't have shows. And I feel like people said you can smell when the flower. You know what I mean?
0: The poppies or something. Yeah.
1: If you've been there, let us know if it's got smell-o-vision.
0: It's just the guy next to you has a poppy muffin.
1: That's right.
0: Like, man, I thought it was the thing.
1: Eden's looks okay. Inbound Kennedy here to downtown, 36 minutes. Outbound Kennedy, though, we do have a problem. Accident with the two left lanes blocked. This is between the Burn Interchange and Ogden. So we're at about 50 minutes if you're from the Burn Interchange to O'Hare. Inbound Eisenhower from the J&M Seal Post Office, 45 minutes, 38 on the reverse. Inbound Dan Ryan, 95th to the Interchange, 32 minutes. There is an accident on the Dan Ryan local lanes eastbound at 63rd, so you might see some slowdowns there. And then also, is this yet still suspended? So the South Shore Line, Lakeshore Corridor, both directions between Carroll Avenue, Michigan City, and South Bend Airport is halted due to fallen trees. 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
0: Up next, I hope you're hungry because she's putting together a fresh slice of Nikki's deep dish.
1: I am. I'll tell you what Hootie, Somber, and Teddy have in common. And there was a Benedict brawl. I'll tell you about it next on The Mix.

0: Good morning. It's Chris, Nikki, and Whip in the morning on the Mix.
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2: And it's brought to you by Ravinia. Okay, so I feel like award season is typically like February. You know, this one always surprises me because it kind of comes out of nowhere. The American Music Awards, which is really just a huge concert. You know what I mean? That is going to take place Monday, May 25th, so a week from today. Kind of crazy. It's going to be at the MGM Grand in Vegas, and they've announced some performers that you can look forward to, starting with Hootie and the Blowfish. I have to be very careful with that.
0: Why?
2: I know. It's going to be interesting. They're not nominated for anything. They're just out promoting some stuff, which will be pretty cool. Right.
3: It's got to be 30th anniversary of
0: Cracked Rear View.
2: Yeah, it is. 30 years after winning the American Music Award for New Pop Artist.
3: There you go.
2: So look for Hootie. Somber will be there as well, performing. Teddy Swims performing, and then 21 Pilots along with others. Cat's Eye mentioned as well. So look for more of those. And remember, American Music Awards from you know years past. Sometimes they're recorded, sometimes they're live. So we'll see what we get. This one is pretty interesting. I saw the clip of this, and it's like the most kind of polite, but kind of like you can tell they're real mad. Benedict Cumberbatch getting into a road rage fight on a bike.
0: Right.
2: So it's a Benedict bike bash.
0: Yeah.
2: This is how Doctor Strange fights. Take a listen. I'll explain the situation.
4: I am listening to everything you're saying. You're deluded. You're lying. I was behind you the entire time.
5: You verbally abused me.
4: I verbally abused the guy. You completely repeatedly broke the law.
5: Once.
4: And then you went to the zebra crossing.
5: No, I say.
2: So it sounds like the one biker is accusing him of running a couple lights, and then Benedict's like, you're deluded. You're lying. So they apparently, had like this little 10-minute little squabble. And I saw the video, and they are like mad.
0: But they're also
2: like,
0: both wearing bike helmets like clothes. They're not like cyclists. They're out like living life on bikes. You know what I mean?
2: It was like British mad. British bike mad. And then the best part of it I love. So this thing lasted about 10 minutes, right? So then they go on their own way, whatever. And then he took some pictures with young fans.
0: Yeah. He walked over. He's a good man, The best part is Benedict will always get the final word, because the next time he's on any show, they'll be like, what happened with that cyclist guy? He's like, he was being a jerk. And then that other guy's like, no one wants to talk to me.
2: I know. One onlooker said Benedict still managed to charm everyone watching, even when he was having a meltdown. I love that.
0: Wow.
2: And then this is so interesting to me. So, you know, when you buy like a TV or a stereo or something and they have like a picture, let's say of an artist on there to kind of show how awesome it is, how great it's going to sound, or whatever. You assume that the artist said, I want to be part of that. Dua Lipa is claiming no. She's saying that Samsung has been using her on TV boxes forever and no one asked. I think that's crazy.
3: That's insane.
2: Yeah. So they're saying the company repeatedly refused to stop using a photo of her in its packaging. So she's suing for like $15 million, claiming that they use this photo to sell the TVs without asking permission, giving her any money. And she says that it's like it's from a show. Like, she knows the show. It's like an Austin City Limits Festival show. She knows exactly where the picture is. And it's like a huge picture of her apparently on the TV. Like, it's like showing on the TV, printed on the box. So if you recently bought a Samsung and you're like, there's like a really clear image of Dua Lipa on this TV.
0: Right.
2: She didn't agree to that, supposedly. That's the allegation.
0: Yeah. I wonder if they went through the concert people and they were like, here's a picture, you know?
3: I honestly don't blame her for suing. It seems like. But I also feel like that's one of the biggest companies in the world.
0: Right.
3: They didn't think of that, or somebody there didn't say, like, wait a second, it doesn't make sense to me.
2: It does seem kind of nuts, but then, of course, you know, there were some comments on Facebook or whatever, on the post or on the article, and they were like, I would buy anything with Dua Lipa on it. I'm mad, and I'm like, okay, if you're going to buy a TV, just touch it. That's
0: when I turned it on, she wasn't there.
3: I want a refund. False packaging.
0: I'm going to Cumberbatch them. That's what I'm
2: going to
0: do.
2: Anyway, I just think it's really interesting. So next time you see some famous person on there, may or may not have agreed to it. I don't know.
0: Wild.
2: Can you imagine her friends are like, I saw you at Costco. You're all over.
0: Right? Yeah, please don't go to our website.
2: This the Deep Dish is brought to you by Ravinia. 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

0: Good morning. It's Chris, Nikki, and Whip in the morning on The Mix.
1: 704, 43 degrees high around, 50, 60. It depends on the day. It's like every minute, it's like tomorrow's 70, it's going to be 80.
0: Yeah, it's wild, right?
1: Who knows?
0: Mid-70s this weekend, though, which looks great, even though it's only 7:03 on Monday. We're going to the newsroom with Whip.
2: Always look forward. I think that's a key in life. Ever forward. That's what they all tell us.
0: Right?
2: Yeah. 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So what we were talking about on Friday, the hack that had affected tons of educational institutions, universities, and the like around the world, including lots of them in this country, is back up and running. It's called Canvas, and it had been held for ransom by some bad guy hacker people, and that had forced universities and other schools across the country to delay finals and other things until the disruption was over. At U of I, for example, they moved all finals that had been scheduled for Friday to Sunday. That is a bummer. That is not what you were bargaining for. If you got your final delayed, you're like, at least I got till Monday. Nope, sorry, kiddies. Sunday.
0: Mother's Day? So like yesterday?
2: Yeah.
0: Because even the faculty has to be like, I got plan. I'm going to, what?
2: Yeah, I don't know. I don't know how much of it's online, how many people had to actually go somewhere to do it. It's a bummer for them. Anyway, they had originally had some schedules, some final schedule for this week, and those are all running on their normal schedule. And that was U of I, but I'm sure examples of this are at all schools all over the place.
0: Wow.
2: 17 Americans who had been on board the cruise ship with the hantavirus outbreak have arrived back in this country and are being quarantined in Omaha, where they have a special facility, the only one in the country, apparently, for this kind of stuff. For real. Hantavirus, spread by rodents, and is usually not transmissible from person to person, except this strain. All the health officials say this is not COVID, though, and if you don't believe me, here's the acting head of the CDC.
3: We shouldn't be panicking when the evidence doesn't warrant it. So we want to treat it with the hantavirus protocols that we're successful in containing outbreaks in the past. This is not COVID.
2: Keep that recording right there.
0: Yeah, hang on,
2: Andy. Keep that very handy. Anyway, they have identified patient zero as a Dutch bird watcher who they say picked up the virus while trying to spot a certain kind of rare bird at a landfill in Argentina. Not only birds like landfills, rats like landfills, and they leave behind things that somehow this guy breathed in. And the next thing you know, he's spreading the disease.
1: And then I read on another ship, they have the norovirus.
2: Yeah, norovirus is
1: the stomach one.
0: Right. Yeah, that's a good one. Though.
1: If you're on a ship right now, you're like, I'm just going to sit on the balcony.
0: I'm just
1: bring my food right here.
2: Yeah. You feel bad for the cruise industry,
1: it is.
2: We're wonderful. It's beautiful out here.
1: It is just crazy to get a couple of these things happening right now.
0: Pull away from port. 60% of the guests are not on the boat. Where are they? They're all staying on the beach. Why?
2: Couple two, three things. All right. If your ma is a big Italian beef fan, maybe you got this for her
0: Say it right.
2: If your ma is a big Italian beef fan,
0: thank you.
2: Might have gotten this for her for Mother's Day.
0: Your mother.
2: I am sorry that she missed out. Portillo's recently sold out its Italian beef body pillows.
0: Boom.
2: They introduced these on Thursday, just in time for Mother's Day. And they were sold out by Saturday. Pillows are in the shape of an Italian beef sandwich, 60 inches by 20 inches, 7.5 pounders, and made of 100% soft velvet polyester fabric.
0: That's right. They do recommend, though, do not baptize or dip these.
2: No, you should not do that.
0: Pillow.
2: They say, though, the item is not edible, if in case you were making any mistakes about that. And for best results, enjoy a real Italian beef at Portillo's.
0: I just love whoever was in a meeting. Hey, guys, I got an idea.
2: Yeah.
0: What is it? What if we make a 5-foot pillow of a beef?
2: Yeah. Yep.
0: All right.
2: In the social media age, I feel like that's its own. It should be its own department. Crazy, wacky, insane idea marketing stunts. And they work.
0: If not for my fear of what people would do with it, we should make a Whip life-size pillow. I think too many people would do you know, unscrupulous things with it.
4: I'm worried about you, man.
0: Yeah, My bad. We'll think of something else.
4: Okay. But treat it like a voodoo doll, maybe. You know, pins in it.
0: I don't think they're sticking pins in it.
4: Yeah. Sports off day for both baseball teams. Cubs dropped 2 of 3 in Texas over the weekend. They didn't even score on Saturday and Sunday after a 10-game winning streak because baseball. They'll be in Atlanta tomorrow. And series win for the Sox over the Mariners at the rate on the south side over the weekend. They will host Kansas City tomorrow. The hockey and the basketball playoffs continue. And you do have the New York Knicks advancing to the Eastern Conference Finals, where they may end up playing Detroit. It'll be Detroit or Cleveland, either way. Bulls, no such issues. They will have the number 4 pick, though, in the draft next month.
0: Yes. All right.
4: Mixed weather, sunny, upper 50s for a high, back to the low 40s tonight. 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
0: Your Chicago confession this morning coming your way next with Jacob, who may or may not have an issue when it comes to school. 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
5: 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Yeah. Your day is just better when you start it with Chris, Nikki, and Whip. 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
1: Hey, good morning. It's Chris, Nikki, and Whip in the morning on The Mix. We are ready for today's Chicago Confession. We got Jacob today. Hi, Jacob. How are you?
2: I'm okay.
1: All right.
2: I'm okay. Thank you so much for having me.
1: Yeah, no, thanks for submitting your confession. This sounds, you're in a bit of a tough situation here, Jacob. What's going on?
2: Yeah, a little bit. Well, so I'm currently a student, and I'm a business major. I don't know how to handle my own, apparently, which is what my parents have been saying. I kind of had a really fun year, but a bad year in responsibility terms.
3: Amen, amen, brother.
2: So failed out.
3: Oh.
2: And so I can't go back and tell the fall.
3: No.
1: Oh, no.
2: Yeah, I it's just, you know, I don't know. Again, fun year. I want to say no regrets, but, you know, a lot of video games in my apartment when I should have been in class.
3: Yeah,
1: got it.
4: Well, it's good for hand-eye coordination.
1: Right.
2: Yeah, it doesn't help with my major.
1: You can't go back. You're out. You can't go back in the fall. You're failed out.
2: I can't come back. Yeah, you know, I'm trying to figure out like my other options. Like I had a chance to kind of correct things this semester.
1: Okay, got it.
2: And distractions were a little more fun. But that's like one issue. I've had friends that have, you know, left school, dropped out, or, you know, not flunked out like this. But I will say, like, my pickle is my lease ends May 31st. I have to go home for the summer.
1: Right.
2: I'm freaking out. My parents don't know that I'm coming home. They don't know why I'm coming home.
1: Yep. And so are you considering not telling them that you flunked out and trying to come back somewhere else in the fall?
2: Kind of read my mind. If I work hard enough at home, I figure I can, like, at least have money to come back and then get a new lease and then, you know, maybe tell them on the phone in September. I don't know.
3: Well, at least with the summer coming, I feel like you can buy time, right?
1: Right.
3: Traditionally, a lot of kids do go home in the summer, so you could be like, hey, I just decided this time I miss you guys or whatever.
1: Yeah.
3: And then maybe that kind of gives you time to get another plan.
1: Or maybe there's like a community college you can go to whatever, fix up whatever credits you need and try to reapply or re-enroll at some point. Oh, man. I don't know how that works. Yeah. If you fail out.
3: I don't know. I'm
4: not sure you have to
1: come back. Does anybody know?
2: They probably talked about that in one of the classes.
1: You didn't go to.
3: Oh my god!
1: Well, it seems like you have a decent, spirit about it.
4: You can tell your parents you dropped out on purpose because you're one of the. You just want to go and get started in the real world sooner. Get
1: right.
4: The jump on everybody. Who needs this college business anyway? What a waste of money. You could go with that rap.
2: That has been my mindset, except the real world is not what I've been doing. I'm just beating myself up because it was quite stupid with little payout. But I like the idea about delaying.
1: Right.
3: You're not the only one on earth this has ever happened to.
1: No.
3: So, I mean, I'm sure people have said something somewhat similar.
1: Sure. Let me ask you one question, though, before we go to the calls here. Are your parents or were your parents paying for your college?
2: Yeah.
1: All right. Well, I don't know. They might high five. Like, hey, we got.
4: Well, we saved whatever the next year was going to cost.
1: Ouch.
4: But that sure was a waste on last year.
1: Oh, man. All right. 312-233-1019. Jacob failed out and hasn't told his family back in Ohio. He's going to go back to Ohio now. But what does he do? Does he tell them? Does he act like he's still there? Does he come back in the fall? What's he going to do? Does anyone know? Are you in admissions? Can he get back in? How does that work? 312-233-1019. We're going to find out next on The Morning Mix.

0: Max McNown. Good morning. It's Chris, Nikki, and Whip in the morning on The Mix.
1: Yes, we are at Chicago Confession, where Jacob made, as my dad used to say, Jacob made the dean's list, but the wrong one.
0: The wrong one. Sorry, Jacob.
1: Yeah, so, the one that says, please leave and do not come back.
0: Yeah, he said this last year got away from him. Too much goofing around, video games, partying, and it looks like he full-on failed out of college. So now he's got to go back to Ohio. He's going to school here in Chicago. Does he tell mom and dad what happened? Thankfully, they're in Ohio. They're not listening to the morning mix. But he is. So now what? So, Tracy, you're in Bartlett. Your son is currently in college. So you have the perspective of being a parent with a college student. What are you thinking?
2: I do. So, look, I think kids make mistakes. I think it is different, though, when the parents are paying for college. We are paying for my son's college. And I think at this point, he's got to rebuild that trust with his parents and come clean. Take the summer to work to try to recoup some of that money that was lost, and then get a game plan together to really kind of move forward, rebuild that trust. It sounds like he wants to go back to college and kind of lesson learned, and so hopefully his parents would support him with that.
1: Yeah.
0: Yeah, several people are saying something similar, which is kind of come home for the summer and maybe you can, like, make a plan to go to a local school in your area to get your kind of gen ed requirements up to snuff, and then you could try to go back to a bigger university if he wants to.
1: And the working thing, I mean, because credits transfer, right?
0: Right.
1: So you go to community college, go wherever you want, you know, get those basic courses out of the way. And I love the idea of working to pay some back.
3: Also, when you're home, why don't you do a lot of yard work?
0: Yeah.
3: Maybe clean the house
0: every day. Do your own laundry.
3: Yeah.
0: Do your mom and dad's laundry.
3: Do their laundry.
0: Well, Bill in Vernon Hills, what's your thought about the whole summer for Jacob?
4: Guys, I think he just has to be straight up with his parents.
0: He's just be straight up.
4: They've paid for all of this. Yeah, he's just got to tell them what happened, and you know, he's kind of let it go to the last minute here. He's admitted that, so he's taking ownership. But I think there's really only one way to resolve this, and he's just got to tell his parents they're paying for it.
1: Yeah,
0: go home and be straight up.
4: There's no way around it.
0: Yeah, no way around it. Go home, just tell them exactly what happened. I wonder, too, like, it's not like high school. The university's not going to call mom and dad and go, hey, Jacob, blah, blah, blah, you know?
3: No way. So, they don't exist.
0: Hang on. We have a psychologist that has entered the chat. Hi, Jamie. Good morning.
5: Hi. Good morning, guys. Love your show. This is the favorite part of my show every morning. I make sure I'm on the radio by 7:10 for you guys.
0: Oh, my God. That's amazing. Wow. Thanks, Jamie. We love that. Yeah, you're an Elgin.
5: When I heard it, I was like, I got this. I got a call today.
0: So what do you got? What's your thought?
5: The reality is he made a mistake. I have tons of people at this age that do this, and it happens. The reality is he needs to own it, though. He made a mistake. The bigger you don't say anything, the bigger it snowballs, and the bigger it gets worse. So own it, create a plan, offer to pay your parents back in payments, and move forward.
0: Yeah, move forward. That's the big move here. It's like you got to move forward, but be straight up with it. Well, guess what, gang? We got a person who's kind of been through it. Hi, Mandy. You're in Plainfield, and this went down with your brother. Is that right, Mandy?
6: Yeah, it sure did.
0: What happened?
6: My little brother went to college, and he was in a frat, and he didn't go to class, so he got kicked out, and he didn't tell my dad, but he still kept getting the money for college. And that happened maybe 15 years ago, and there's still issues because he was forced to tell my dad, but he didn't have a diploma from graduating.
0: How many years was he taking the money for, quote, college, even though he wasn't going?
6: All four years.
1: Oh, wow.
0: Whoa.
1: So Jacob needs to tell.
0: So,
1: If he wants to keep a relationship with his parents, he has to tell them.
0: You got to tell them. I think honesty is the best policy. You go home. You take the L, you tell them what happened, and do that before they send the check for first semester next year, obviously. Like, get in there, hey, here's what happened, and then come up with a plan. Bring them a solution, not a problem.
1: Yeah. 708 texting, how did the parents not know the grades? Sometimes they just don't know. Like, it all depends. I know my parents had no idea my grades until I showed them.
0: Would tell them. Yeah. And I know nowadays you can log into stuff if you want, but I know plenty of friends who's, they're not like all over them looking at it.
1: Well, you're in college.
3: A college kid's an adult.
1: You're an adult.
3: It's like your parents aren't even a part of the picture in any way other than writing the check. But to them, the parents don't exist. You're on your own. You're almost like an employee.
1: Buying the extra large sheets. That's what they're there for.
3: Exactly.
0: Yeah. Kind of what part of college is about, right? Like, hey, you have to take on the responsibility. You want to go have fun with your friends? Yeah. That's fine. But you got class at 9 a.m. If you're not going to be there, that's on you, man. And it sounds like Jacob was not there. So go home, man, and tell them what happened, all right? Take the trip to Ohio to figure it out. You got to drive, you know? Really think it through. Talk to the steering wheel. You have a lot of great conversations.

0: Chicago's own right there.
1: Mm-hmm.
0: There you go. Good morning, Raven Lanae. It's Chris, Nikki, and Whip in the morning on The Mix.
2: Yes, and the Roach has got, we just got some problems here. So I'm going to jump right in because 80 apparently is closed. 80 eastbound is closed due to an accident between exit 81 and mile marker 83. So that's a big problem. Yeah, it just kind of popped up. So again, if you are an 80 eastbound, it is closed around exit 81 right now. We also have an accident with the right lane block between Larkin and the Des Plaines River Bridge. So 80 has a lot of problems. There was a problem with the Bishop Ford. It looked like that was closed for a second, but is now reopened. So Bishop Ford outbound between 130th and 159th Street. It is reportedly open from an earlier accident, so that was apparently closed. And the Kennedy, we've had some problems. Outbound Kennedy from the Burn Interchange to O'Hare, it's about 55 minutes. There is an accident. Two left lanes are blocked there between the Burn Interchange and Ogden. So, a lot going on right
0: Happy
2: now.
0: Monday.
2: Inbound Kennedy, O'Hare to downtown, it's 38. Like we said, outbound, that's the problem with 55 minutes. Inbound Eisenhower from the Jane Amsiel Post Office, 49 minutes. 44 on the reverse. Inbound Stevenson, 355 to DeSable Lakeshore Drive, 51 minutes. 40 if you're going the other way. Inbound Dan Ryan, 95th to the interchange, 44 minutes. Bishop Ford is moving along. Again, it must have been closed for a moment, but should be back open. But 80 is not. 80 eastbound between Route 178, exit 81 and mile marker 83 is closed due to an accident. And the South Shore line is still suspended between, if you're going on the Lakeshore Corridor there, both directions because of fallen trees. That's a quick look at traffic on The Mix.
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0: Good morning. It's Chris, Nikki, and Whip in the morning on The Mix.
2: It is. It's going to be chilly. High around 58, 45 degrees right now.
0: All right, let's take it to the newsroom with Whip.
19: Okay. Hello.
0: Good day.
19: Hello. Good day. And a good day to you. We have a story about the fact that Chicago is on another list that you may not necessarily want to be on. We all look forward to summer. And while we do enjoy most of summer, we don't like at least one aspect. That is the presence of mosquitoes.
0: Yes.
19: Or as you might call them, skeeters. Anyway, if you think they're bad around here, you are right. Chicago has the second worst mosquito problem in the country, behind only Los Angeles. New York, Detroit, and Atlanta are also bad. Atlanta is a former mosquito champ, so I'm sure that they're happy to give up that title.
0: Man.
19: Box office, it was The Devil Wears Prada 2, holding on to that top spot, just edging out Mortal Kombat. Then Michael was number 3, Sheep Detectives number 4, and the Billie Eilish concert movie in the top 5.
2: I love the idea that an entire family can go to the movie and no one goes to the same movie.
0: That's true. Right. This weekend, so that's true.
2: You could literally be like, all right, Dad's going to go to Mortal Kombat, and I'm going to go see Devil Wears Prada. Yeah. Take your little brother to go see the sheep one.
19: Yeah. We'll all meet back in the lobby in 2 hours. Yeah.
0: And your cool cousin is going to go to that Billie Eilish movie.
19: Yeah. Who's seeing Michael?
2: There you go. Okay, perfect.
19: And finally, competitive eater Joey Chestnut. You know, you think he's only around on the 4th of July and the Nathan's Famous hot dog. No, this guy is, he's a year-round gluttonous eater. Individual. Yeah. Yes. So he recently won another food contest, eating 16 pounds of this cured meat in 8 minutes. That's right. He's now the official ultimate bologna champion.
0: Oh, he's full of it.
19: Of the world. He beat the world record that he set during last year's competition, went home with $10,000. He holds records in more than 50 competitive eating categories. Bologna, I mean, kind of like a
0: giant hot dog?
19: A wider cousin of the hot dog. Yeah, exactly.
0: Colder.
2: Ugh. Yeah, it's just like every study is like, you don't know what processed meats do to your body.
19: Nope.
2: Yeah. And this guy's like, look at me.
0: Yeah, it does $10,000 to my body.
2: All I do is eat processed meats. Yeah.
0: I tried to Google it, but he's never, that I can tell, partaken in a chestnut eating contest. I feel like he's got to do that.
19: Hmm. That would be a natural.
2: Yeah.
19: A natural. Yeah, I don't know.
2: That's a lot of chewing.
19: I don't know how much research you've done. Yeah. I can't say for sure.
0: I've never eaten different, a chestnut.
19: I don't think I've only roasted them on the open fire in December. That's
0: it. That's
19: all they're good for. Mm. All right. off day for both baseball teams. Cubs lost 2 of 3 in Texas. Saw their winning streak snapped at 10. And they'll be in Atlanta tomorrow, where they also have mosquitoes, but not as many as us. Series win for the White Sox over the Mariners at the rate on the south side over the weekend. They'll host Kansas City tomorrow. Your NHL playoffs continue. Carolina Hurricanes have advanced. Everybody else still sort of playing in the conference semis. In the NBA, it was the Knicks advancing to the Eastern Conference Finals. They may be on track to play Detroit in the conference finals. We'll see. No such issues for the Bulls, though. They're thinking about next year and beyond. They'll have the number 4 pick in the draft next month.
2: I love the way you put that, by the way. There's no such issues.
19: No such problems with who are we going to play?
0: Right. No, I don't have to worry about that.
2: One less thing I'm worried about. Yeah.
0: All you got to do is skip the playoffs. You don't have to worry about a lot of that stuff.
19: A lot less stress.
0: Free and easy. Yeah.
19: Exactly.
2: Who's that?
19: Mixed weather. Sunny high upper 50s this afternoon. Then we get back down to the low 40s tonight. Right now, 45 with your Mixed News update at 740.
0: Up next, we had a good Mother's Day, but you're saying hold my mimosa. We'll find out who won Mother's Day next on the Morning Mix.

0: little crazy.
1: Well, good morning. It's Chris, Nikki, and Whip in the morning on The Mix.
2: Good news. We talk about that on Friday.
1: Yeah, that's right.
2: But you might have some for this past weekend.
1: Yeah, maybe you had a great Mother's Day. Right now, we want to meet the woman that won Mother's Day. You're sitting there right now this morning going, man, did they nail it? What a Mother's Day. And that can mean a variety of things. Whatever it means to you, they showered you with gifts or they just let you shower uninterrupted. Whatever it is that won Mother's Day for you, we want to know, and then we'll decide who really won Mother's Day. We're looking for the champ. 312-233-1019. You truly believe you won Mother's Day. We want to know why. 312-233-1019. You call now and let us know. Hey, guys, I won Mother's Day, and here's why. We'll find out who's winning after Olivia Dean on The Morning Mix.

0: Olivia Dean right there. Good morning. It's Chris, Nikki, and Whip in the morning on The Mix.
1: 45 degrees. We'll get up to 58 today.
0: You won Mother's Day. You woke up this morning, and as you reflect back on the weekend, you think, you know what? I won Mother's Day. Crushed it. That was great. They nailed it. Whatever they did or didn't do for you was absolutely perfect. We start with Micah in Whiting, Indiana. Hi, Micah. Good morning.
2: Good morning.
0: Hi there. Hey, happy day after Mother's Day. Why did you win Mother's Day?
2: I have two teenagers that fight and give attitude every day. And yesterday, they actually got along. No fights. Cleaned up. Made dinner and even did the dishes at the end of the night.
0: Hey, look at this.
3: The guttural response from both of them, like, whoa.
0: Wow.
3: Getting along and clean.
0: And clean.
3: And cooked.
0: Wow. And no one got ill from the meal.
1: Oh my gosh.
2: Nope.
0: Amazing.
4: Unbelievable.
3: That is
0: so, Micah, you stay right there. You stay right there. All right. It's pretty amazing. Hi, Sarah. You're in Manuka. Why did you win Mother's Day?
5: Both of my kids had, my daughter had a softball tournament in Carroll Stream, and my son, they had a baseball tournament in Bradley, and they both won the championship.
0: Oh, my God. And how about your daughter? How'd she play?
5: She got two home runs, and my son pitched the entire game, only giving up one run.
0: Wow. Now, every time he struck out a batter, did he point at you and pound on his heart?
5: Unfortunately, I was in Carroll Stream, so I was watching on Game Changer. So I was there mentally.
0: When your daughter hit those home runs, though, did she point at you as she ran around the bases and said, "This one's for Mom"?
5: Oh, yeah.
0: Oh, you know she did.
5: She held
0: the hand as she ran around, just pointed at her mom. Okay, that's great. You stay right there, Sarah and Manuka. Hi, Courtney. You're in Naperville. Why did you win Mother's Day?
6: My son gave me a new name, and it went from Mom to Grandma.
3: Oh, that's the one.
4: Okay.
3: I was wondering. That is always the champ.
0: That's so wonderful.
3: Yeah. Congrats.
0: What's the baby boy's name?
6: Baby Hudson was born on Wednesday.
0: Oh, baby Hudson. That's great.
3: Awesome.
0: Oh, congratulations. That's amazing. We've got three finalists here. We've got Micah. Kids didn't fight. They cleaned up. They made dinner. They did all the dishes. Sarah has two champion children, a softball champion and a baseball champion. One hitting two home runs, one pitching and only giving up one run. Pretty amazing. And then Courtney just learned she is going from Mom to Grandma. Who won Mother's Day?
3: I'm not picking. I think we should give them all something.
0: That's a great idea. They win again.
3: I can't, you know, when teenagers are cooking and cleaning and getting along and you become a grandma, I think they all have to go see the Wolves or something.
0: Oh, I love that. Okay, great. We're going to celebrate with Micah, Sarah, and Courtney. You're all getting a 4-pack of tickets to see the Chicago Wolves in playoff contention here, tearing it up. So congratulations to Courtney in Naperville, Sarah in Manuka, and Micah in Whiting, Indiana. I don't know that I would bring the one-week-old to the game, but think about it. Get those big earphones that look like the baby's head is super tiny.
3: I mean, how cool for all
0: of them. That's so exciting for all of them, right? And the joy of us bringing up this entire segment of finding out who won Mother's Day is that we can listen to this one more time.

0: Day you are, Mama. And if this morning you just rolled over and went, wait, Mother's Day was...
1: No!
2: Oh, God.
3: Oh, boy.
0: Oh, no, you missed it.
1: No!
0: You
1: God,
0: did.
1: Please, no!
0: I'm sorry. No,
1: no
0: well, you blew
1: no!
0: it. Yep.
1: No!
0: Sorry, man, but the flowers will be on sale.
4: I just say that I left them in the car.
0: Oh,
4: for sure. You know what? In the it was car. Cool enough. They're fine.
0: Yeah, they're
4: I'll
0: good.
4: Bring them in.
0: It's okay. Happy Mother's Day to everybody. Hope you enjoyed it. Hope you didn't forget. We'll look at the roads next.

0: Good morning and happy Monday. It's Chris, Nikki, and Whip in the morning on The Mix.
1: 7:54. It's a little chilly outside.
0: Yeah.
1: It's going to be in the high around 58 today. It's currently 45. Tomorrow, much warmer, though. 76, so get all the clothes out. Inbound Eanes, Lake Hook to Montrose, 17:21 on the reverse. Inbound Kennedy, O'Hare to downtown. It's about 37 minutes, 44 if you're going the other way. We did have an earlier accident near Ogden. Looks like it has been cleared, but there's still a minor delay, about a 20-minute delay. Inbound Eisenhower from the Jane Addams Hill Post Office, 52 minutes, 48 if you're going the other way. Inbound Stevenson, 355 to the Saba Lakeshore Drive, 46 minutes, 45 on the reverse. Inbound Dan Ryan, 95th to the interchange, 47 minutes. The Bishop Ford is reopened from an earlier accident. That was closed between Sibley and 159th Street. 80, though, it looks like, okay, so it is open, but there is a problem. So we had an issue at mile marker 83. For a moment, 80 eastbound was closed. It looks like the traffic is getting by in a single lane, so there are major delays. This is solid traffic from Route 178. There's an overturned semi, so that's the problem. And then we also have a problem, 80 eastbound at Center Street. There is pothole patching. The right lane is blocked. Oh, they're working on that. Emergency pothole patching in the right lane.
0: Wow.
1: And then there's a third problem on 80 eastbound. This is at the Des Plaines River Bridge. There is an accident with the right lane blocked, so a lot of issues there. And then the service is still suspended South Shore Line while they work on getting fallen trees out of the way. So no trains in both directions between Michigan City and the South Bend Airport. That's a quick look at traffic in the mix.
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0: Hey, will Hudson be on there,
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3: You need to get out this depression. The accident happened. There's nothing you could do about it. It happened. It's over with. Now you just got to recover. But you got to make the call.

0: Chicago talks a lot. Hold on, let me step over here. People are talking too much. We debate about food, deep dish, tavern style, who's got the best beef. We yell across rooms, across blocks, across generations. Yes, nice earrings, Grammy. And now we're doing it on our phones, too. Video calls from the L train, group chats that never shut up. Neighbors texting you the score before your TV catches up. Get a load of this guy. Ketchup on a dog. Yeah, we've got thoughts. 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
6: 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It's Chris, Nikki, and Whip in the morning on The Mix.
7: 802, 48 degrees, high around 58.
6: 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It's Whip.
8: 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And really just in time for that, officials project 45 million Americans will travel at least 50 miles from home for the Memorial Day holiday.
6: Wow.
8: This is between May 21st and May 25th, with May 21st being the Thursday, as I move over to look at my official calendar.
6: Snailed
8: and
6: it.
8: May 25th is Memorial Day itself, the Monday.
7: Like gorgeous. Everything this year.
8: Yes.
7: It feels early.
8: It does.
7: And I say this because, like, my kids' birthdays are around there, and that rarely happens when it's around that holiday. So, like, for weeks, I was like, oh, yeah, no, it's Memorial Day is the weekend after.
6: Yeah, you got time, man.
7: But it's not. No. Like, everything has been so early. Right. Yeah.
6: Labor Day is June this year. So they're just
8: so weird.
6: All
8: that's right.
6: Weird.
8: That's right. Things they do without us when we're not looking. The things they do.
6: Yeah. Trick or treat in September.
8: Right. Exactly. So, we mentioned 45 million people, almost all of them, basically 39 million people are expected to drive as opposed to fly, take a train or jog to their destination.
7: Good thing it's cheap.
8: Yeah. Well, that's the thing. It's weird because like the gas prices are their highest in 4 years. Obviously, that's a big scenario, a big storyline for everybody, but that's not apparently stopping people because this would be a record number of people driving if these numbers come true. Heaviest congestion, by the way, the Thursday and the Friday between 3 and 6 p.m. And the afternoon of the Monday, Memorial Day itself. If you want to go and like have no traffic, apparently Sunday afternoon of Memorial Day weekend, nobody's moving.
6: Look at that.
8: Yeah, they're either at their place already or they're next to the pool or they're in Wisconsin. Yeah. I don't know. Yeah. All right. Other pieces of news. We have another list, according to the Social Security Administration. This is the official one, though. The top baby names for 2026.
6: Yeah.
8: As of right now. All right, so we got 10 girls, and we have 10 boys. Flip a coin. Which ones you want first? And you want all 10? Or you want me to give me 5? Or you want to save a little time? We can do top 3. Any way you slice it.
6: I want all 20 names.
8: Okay.
6: Let's go boys first. All right.
7: Oh, I thought I would say 10, 9. You could go boy, girl, boy, girl, boy, girl.
6: Nikki. Nikki. Nikki said it.
7: Is that all right?
6: That's right, Nikki. You got to come to these meetings.
8: That's true. That is such a good idea. I didn't even think of that option.
6: Neither did I.
8: Yet it's the best option.
6: Like, oh, dude, what are we doing? What's your name?
8: All right.
7: Oh, my God. I appreciate all those praise, but wow.
6: We would die without you.
8: Did you just say Bill?
6: It's a name.
8: Keep that in mind.
7: Okay.
8: All right, number 10 for girls, Eliana. Okay. Number 10 for boys, Lucas.
6: Oh, I love it.
8: In ninth place for girls, Sophia.
6: Oh.
8: Number 9 for boys, William.
7: Hey,
8: little Bill's being born.
6: Yeah, I always like Sophia the first.
8: I like Sophia the first.
6: Yeah, good show.
8: Yeah. Number 8 girls, Evelyn. Number 8 boys, Mateo.
7: Ah, I love that.
8: Number 7 girls, Isabella. Uh-huh. Number 7 boys, Elijah.
7: Okay.
8: Number 6 girls, Mia. Number 6, boys, James.
6: Ah.
8: 5 girls. This is Sophia with a PH.
6: Oh, that's right. The first one was the F, the
8: that's
6: classic.
8: That's correct.
6: Yeah, the first.
8: And number 5 for boys is Henry.
7: Okay.
8: And now we're in the top 4. Amelia, number 4 for girls. Number 4 boys, Theodore or Ted or Teddy, whatever you like. Yeah. It's all the Teddy Swims influence on our lives.
6: Absolutely.
8: Emma in number 3. Emma's always there. Emma's always there.
6: Our own Emma Day. Congratulations.
8: Number 3 for girls. Number 3 for boys is Oliver.
7: Oh, yeah.
8: Number 2 girls, Charlotte.
6: Oh.
8: Number 2 boys, Noah.
7: Oh, I thought Noah was going to be number 1.
6: Yeah, it has been in the past.
8: Liam
6: coming, I think.
8: Past champion. Chris just spoiler alerted us. Number 1 is, for girls, Olivia. Many times champion.
7: For years.
8: It has been. And number 1 is indeed Liam.
6: There you go.
8: Which is the second half of William.
6: Right. Well, those kids all have a very specific set of skills.
8: True.
6: That's why they name them.
8: That's what it is. Yeah. What it is. All right. Wow. So anyway, there you go. Now you know. Moving on to sports, Cubs and Sox both off today. Cubs lost 2 of 3 in Texas. White Sox took 2 of 3 here against Seattle. And the NBA and the NHL playoffs continue. Bulls not involved. Blackhawks not involved. But the Bulls do know they have the number 4 pick in the draft next month. Mixed weather. Sunny, high in the upper 50s this afternoon. Back to low 40s tonight. 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
6: We'll be doubling paychecks all day tomorrow starting at 7 a.m. But that's not the only money we like to give away, because every day at 8:10 we play Nikki's $1,000 Minute. Today will be no different. I hope you know your Kate Hudson Library of Films. 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
1: Hi, good morning. It's Chris, Nikki, and Whip in the morning on The Mix. Is this Addison?
2: Yes, this is.
1: Hi, Addison. How are you today?
2: Doing good. How are you?
1: We're doing well. Are you ready to take on Nikki's $1,000 Minute?
2: Yes, I am.
1: Okay, good.
3: Where are you calling from, Addison?
2: Naperville.
3: Oh, got it.
1: Okay, great.
3: That's good.
1: What do you do for a living?
2: I'm currently unemployed.
1: Oh, okay. Well, this will be great then. You'll win $1,000 right now. That's going to be good.
2: Yeah, let's go.
1: Let's get into it. Here's the deal. We got 10 questions. You're going to have 60 seconds to get them all correct. And when you do that, we cut you the check for $1,000. A few ground rules. Whatever you say first is your answer. So keep that in mind. You can say pass, though. Okay. You can pass as many questions as you want. We go back to any questions you pass on at the end with leftover time, okay?
2: Okay.
1: All right. Nikki's ready. Addison is ready. In 3, 2, 1, go.
3: Providence is the capital of what U.S. state?
2: Rhode Island.
3: Who is actress Kate Hudson's famous mother? Kate Hudson.
2: Pass.
3: In Alice in Wonderland, what is the last thing that disappears on the Cheshire Cat?
2: The eyes.
3: Oil, natural gas, and coal are all examples of what?
2: Fuel.
3: In soccer, what body part can't touch the ball?
2: Hand.
3: What year did the TV show Friends end?
2: Pass.
3: Who painted the Sistine Chapel ceiling?
2: Michelangelo.
3: What pop star released a new album called The Romantic earlier this year?
2: The Weeknd.
3: Old Fashioned Bear Claws. Oh, we got to finish this one. I'm really excited about this one. Old Fashioned Bear Claws and Long Johns are all type of what?
1: Pants.
3: That's a great answer.
1: I love that answer. Whip was keeping track.
4: Oh, man. I'm giving you half for the pants one, and that makes 4.5.
1: All right. Addison, let's recap, okay? Off the top, Providence. Okay. It is the capital of Rhode Island. You were good to go right there. Second question, who is actress Kate Hudson's famous mother? Any idea on that one?
2: I have no idea.
3: Goldie Hawn. You know the actress Goldie Hawn?
2: I don't.
3: Oh, do you know who Kate Hudson is?
2: Yes, I do.
3: Okay, I was like, okay, that would really suck.
1: She knows how to lose a guy in 10 days.
3: Yeah, right.
1: In Alice in Wonderland, what is the last thing that disappears on the Cheshire Cat? Now, fun fact, Addison, before we played, Nikki asked me that question, and I said the same thing you did, and we're both wrong. It's not eyes. The answer is smile. It's the smile that disappears
3: last. Remember, it's that big last smile, the last thing left.
1: Oil, natural gas, and coal are examples of fuels. We would have accepted fossil fuels. We'll take you on fuels. That's all good. In soccer, yes, your arms, your hands, they cannot touch the ball. You got that one right. And what year did the TV show Friends end? I think you were about 5 years old, but any guess?
2: I don't know.
1: 2004 is the answer. Who painted the Sistine Chapel? It was Michelangelo. Way to go. And then on this next one, I don't know if you were taking a guess. Solid guess. Mm-hmm. What pop star released the album The Romantic earlier this year? It's not The Weeknd, but it is one of his contemporaries. Any guess?
3: He's going to be at Soldier Field this month.
1: His last name's another planet.
2: Oh, Bruno Mars.
3: Yeah,
1: Bruno Mars. Not Bob Mercury. Yeah, Bruno Mars. And old-fashioned bear claws and long johns are types of what? You went with pants.
3: Long johns are exactly right.
2: I only heard long johns.
3: Oh, okay. Okay, old-fashioned and bear claws and long johns. What are those?
2: Drinks.
1: Close again.
3: Old-fashioned is one, and a Long Island iced tea is one.
1: These are donuts. Donuts.
2: Yeah,
1: you're right there, though.
3: Pants, drinks, those are all acceptable.
1: All solid answers.
4: There may be a bear claw pant out there.
1: There's gotta be.
3: Right. And you're wearing old-fashioned pants right now.
4: I always am.
1: That's all I wear. His jeans are pleated. It's crazy. Addison, you're a lot of fun. Thanks for taking on Nikki's $1,000 Minute.
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0: morning. It's Chris, Nikki, and Whip in the morning on the mix.
1: 819, 48 degrees high, around 58. It's going to be all over the place, but this weekend it should be like in the 70s.
0: Oh, it's going to be great. And you might be at Soldier Field watching Bruno Mars tear it up.
1: We're getting drunk.
0: That's right. That's what you're going to be doing. Here's the deal, gang. We're very excited to share with you starting tomorrow at this time. And every morning this week at 8:20 a.m., we will have your chance to win your tickets to see Bruno Mars live at Soldier Field this weekend. Saturday night, Bruno Mars. So gear up and get ready. We're going to give those tickets away. And not that I was peeking at the set list that some folks post on the internet.
2: Okay.
0: Anderson .Paak on tour with him, and there's a whole Silk Sonic section on this show.
1: Right in the middle.
0: So you get
1: so smooth.
0: Too smooth. I'm going to go to this concert with my mom and my brother and sister. So at that point, I'm going to go to the bathroom. I'll listen from, I don't want to be next to my mom when they're talking about what they're, you know, that's a little. So, but if you want to be at Bruno Mars, great news. Every day this week, starting tomorrow at 8:20, your shot at winning those tickets to see him live at Soldier Field Saturday night. So gear up and get ready. And then you can look at your friends and say,
1: we're getting drunk.
0: That's right. All right. So be ready for it. Coming up next, we're going to look at the roads on the Morning Mix.

0: Sabrina Carpenter right there, though I am also partial to Sabrina Electrician. Good morning. It's Chris, Nikki, and Whip in the morning on The Mix.
1: 48 degrees, high around 58.
0: All right, let's get a look at these roads. We're going to see what's happening out there this morning.
1: Yeah.
0: They come fast. You guys got to be.
1: I think you drank all the leftover bubbles from the mimosas, didn't you?
0: Yeah, you know I did.
1: You did.
0: Like, what were you going to fit? Only had one.
1: Yeah, I know.
0: The whole bottle. Why do you have the whole bottle?
1: I have all this orange juice left.
0: Yeah. You know when people pronounce bottle with an A, they've had too much. It's a whole bottle over here.
1: Yeah, right.
0: They've had too much.
1: 80 has been a problem all morning long. Continues to be 80 eastbound at mile marker 83. So overturned semi. So it's a single lane getting by there. Then we have pothole patching going on in the right lane. That's blocked at Center Street. And then we have another accident also on 80 eastbound at Des Plaines River Bridge. So from 39 to the tri-state, it's about, oh my gosh, I have to do math here, about an hour and 20 minutes. So it's hour 30 minutes or so. So that's really been backed up. Eden's looks okay. Inbound Kennedy O'Hare to downtown, 34 minutes. It's about 41 minutes on the reverse. There is an accident with the two left lanes at Chicago. So this is the same spot as an earlier crash, but it's a different crash. But it's still there. So it's a outbound Kennedy, Byrne Interchange to O'Hare. Again, this is around Chicago. The inbound Eisenhower from the J&M School Post Office, 5343. If you're going the other way, inbound Stevenson, 355 to DeSable Lakeshore Drive. 43 in the other direction. Inbound Dan Ryan, 95th to the Interchange, 43 minutes. Stop and go traffic on the Bishop Ford, 94 outbound between 130th and Steel Bridge. There is an accident on the right shoulder to avoid that. And then we still have that train being a problem. South Shore Line, Lakeshore Corridor, both directions not working because of fallen trees. 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
0: Nice. Up next, we're going to go to the newsroom with Whip.
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0: 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It's Chris, Nikki, and Whip in the morning on The Mix.
1: 832, 48 degrees high, around 58.
0: Time to go to the newsroom with a man who once in a private moment told me he did not like the ending to the movie Sixth Sense. It's Whip.
3: 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That was supposed to be private. We have congratulations to a woman from Virginia. Her name is Vanessa. She just set a record on Friday's episode of The Price is Right for winning the biggest prize in a single game. That's right. She won this much, Drew Carey.
25: $240,150. Vanessa, nice job. Almost a quarter mil.
2: Almost a quarter mil. Nice job, retired vet.
3: She was the one going, ah, which I don't blame her for a second. We'd all be doing the same thing. She won it in a game called Lion's Share. Not sure how it works, but there are a bunch of numbers. You can basically keep what you have or keep picking more numbers, hoping you get more or risk losing it. Mm. She kept getting more, and this was the Mother's Day episode of the show, which has, by the way, been on for 54 years.
4: Wow. That's crazy. Drew Carey's so calm. Sounds like he's ordering a macchiato.
3: It's true.
4: Like, no, there's no difference in him being like, I wanted a venti. No, a venti.
3: Yeah.
4: Than what he's telling her.
3: It's always his thing, and I guess it's always been his thing, right?
4: Even when
3: I know that he had some health issues. He talks about like he had a heart attack and whatnot. I'm not sure if it's like, I need to stay this calm all the time because I know what's good for me. Or if that's just his, it might just be his vibe.
4: Might be his whole thing. I don't know. Yeah. Man, what a gig.
3: Yeah, no kidding. He does a great job.
4: He sure does.
3: All right. 17 Americans who had been on board the cruise ship with the Hanta virus outbreak have arrived back in this country, and they're being quarantined in Omaha, where they have a special facility for this kind of stuff. And it's the only place in the country that has it. Hantavirus is spread by rats and is usually not transmissible from person to person, except this strain. All the health officials say, well, I'll tell you what they said. In fact, I'll have this person from the CDC tell you himself.
5: We shouldn't be panicking when the evidence doesn't warrant it. So we want to treat it with the hantavirus protocols that we're successful in containing outbreaks in the past. This is not COVID.
3: Okay. All the health officials say pretty much what he's saying. Meanwhile, they've identified patient zero as a Dutch bird watcher who they say picked up the virus while trying to spot a certain kind of bird at a landfill in Argentina. Mm. Most people would stay far. This is true. The people who live near this landfill in Argentina, they try to stay away, far away from this place as possible. It's a gross, disgusting
4: landfill,
3: garbage mountain.
4: Right.
3: But this person, and I guess bird watchers, which is something I learned in this story, is that they go to landfills because rare birds will show up there because there's, you know, stuff to eat and whatever.
4: Ugh.
3: Yeah.
1: Yeah.
3: But in this case,
1: like, some mom's like, you know, he was like a BMX biker. You know, anyone could be a, you have this sport or something you're doing that's like you think dangerous, right?
3: Right, right, right.
1: And then you have bird watching, which sounds so mundane.
3: Yeah, right.
1: Yeah, but really, it just shows you just got to be careful everywhere. It's kind of crazy.
3: That is true. You really never know. You couldn't make this up.
1: No movie script writer could make this up. No.
3: Yeah. All right, and finally, states with the best and worst drivers. We'll go with the worst first because I got good news and the best. Number 5, worst driving state, Iowa. 4, Ohio. 3, Wisconsin.
4: Oh.
3: Take that. Number 2, Utah. And number 1, North Dakota. They have several different categories, but North Dakota leads the world in DUIs.
4: Huh.
3: Here in the top 5 best states, we have West Virginia in 5th, Illinois in 4th. Although we get a lot of speeding tickets, we don't have a lot of DUIs, and we apparently don't have a lot of speeding related incidents according to this study.
4: So we get away with it.
3: I guess. You wouldn't know it by listening to the traffic reports single day, but according to this study. Pennsylvania, 3rd, Connecticut, 2nd, the best driving state in the country, also a surprise to me, is Florida.
4: Is it a snowbirds thing?
1: Well, I was saying they don't have winter, right? So they don't have slick roads.
3: That's a good point.
1: And if you've been down there, man, those lights last like 4 minutes.
4: It's right.
1: So it's kind of like, I think that when they finally can go, they're like,
4: Martha, the lights turn.
3: Wake up.
1: You really do. It's crazy.
4: A lot of retirees out there taking your Sunday drive on a Wednesday. Hello. Trying to get these kids to Disney.
3: All right, sports. Cubs and Sox both off today. Cubs dropped 2 of 3 in Texas. Sox 1-2 of 3 from Seattle here. And the NHL playoffs has the Carolina Hurricanes advancing to the conference finals. In the NBA, it was the New York Knicks doing the same. They swept Philadelphia, and they move on to the conference finals in the East, where they'll face either Detroit or Cleveland. Mixed weather, sunny, high upper 50s this afternoon, back to the low 40s tonight. Right now, 45 with your mixed news update at 8:36.
4: Maybe your weekend went by swimmingly. No problems at all. Everything was great. Or everything hit the fan. We'll find out with your weekend oopsie next on the Morning Mix.

0: It's Chris, Nikki, and Whip in the morning on the Mix.
1: 840, 48 degrees, high around 58.
0: Boy, what a weekend. Hopefully you celebrated Mother's Day and you did not forget, but if you did...
2: Did I do that?
0: Yeah, you did. Oops. Maybe you invited Mom over and then you undercooked her salmon and she was ill. Oh, no. Mom, all right. But you get a little, all water weight, right? No,
1: I got these oysters on sale.
0: Yeah, they're good. I know there's a guy down the block. He's got a truck. Yeah. Usually he has eggs, but this week he had oyster. I don't know.
3: Yeah.
0: Anyway, come on over.
1: It wasn't that warm.
0: That's fine. A lot of folks in our neighborhood were working in their yards this weekend. A great opportunity to, like, cut the cable wire when you're trimming a bush. That's always fun.
3: Oh, man, that's not good.
0: That's a good one, right?
3: Yeah.
0: Your weekend oopsie, 312-233-1019. You're having a great weekend. Everything was great until all of a sudden you drag dog poop all over your new white rug. Oh, man.
3: Boy.
0: What a bummer. Why'd you get a white rug anyway? 312-233-1019. We need your weekend oopsie. The moment you had to say,
2: did I do that?
0: Yeah, you did. Okay, you blew it. Your weekend oopsie. Maybe you forgot about Mom. That's next on the Morning Mix.

0: going for you. Good morning. It's Chris, Nikki, and Whip in the morning on the mix.
1: Oh, man, 48 degrees, high around 58.
0: Ah, the old weekend oopsie gotcha.
2: Did I do that?
0: Two real winners here. We're going to start with Marisha. Marisha, okay, great. Hi, Marisha. You are in Carpentersville. Good morning. What happened
3: Hi,
0: this weekend?
3: I am. Morning. Thank you. Well, I had an early Mother's Day gift with my family and my young daughter at a popular arena, and we were late. The traffic was horrible, so we thought, let's park in this nearby store lot follow some of the rest of the crowd. Enjoyed the show, kind of had this inkling, should we move the car, should we not? Needless to say, after the show, we're looking for the car, gone. My brother starts crying. She's tired. So about 2.5 hours later and $250 later, we got the car back, and I said, well, thanks for the awesome night. Sorry about the extra cost.
0: Oh, man, what a bummer.
1: And did you get you got to tour Lower Wacker?
0: Yeah,
1: where did you have to go get it?
0: Were you there? Because you guys were at an arena that's kind of like all statewide.
4: I'm guessing that's a big red circle parking lot.
1: There we go. Chili's. I parked there.
0: Yep, exactly.
3: I went to Panda and got a snack.
0: Oh, there you go. Been to all those exact places. The Potbelly right there. Yeah, go and enjoy it. All right, Marisha, stay right there. Boy, really blew that one. Yeah. Thought we could get away with sneaking the car into the wrong lot. They're watching you like a hawk in that lot.
1: Yeah, I totally forgot about that. Yeah, you're like, there's so many spots. No one's going to notice. Yeah,
0: come on. I could be in aisle whatever in there. Yeah. I could be looking at some Goodfellow shirts. Yeah. Leave me alone. And now we have Kelly in Munster. Where'd you

0: my daughters that my audition in the Five Finger Puppet play is going to have to be canceled.
1: Oh, man. Okay, so Kelly, and we've got Marisha. Hi, Marisha, say hi to Kelly. Kelly, say hi to Marisha.
2: Hi there.
1: Hi, ladies. What a rough weekend. We got a car towed. Yeah. We ruined the whole thing.
3: Good thing Marisha didn't have to drive Kelly to the urgent care.
1: You got to hold that finger and just hope for the best. I'm so sorry. Oh, my goodness. And you spent that day at the urgent care. So we're going to send the both of you separate dinners for two to go to ABBA and really enjoy a nice night out. Kelly, just park. Marisha, park somewhere safe. And Kelly, just, you know, I don't know, don't bring any ropes or something. You'll be fine.
4: Yeah.
2: Thank you.
0: I ended up in the ER for the day, and then we resumed our evening picnic, and all was well.
1: Good.
3: Well, enjoy the $100 from ABBA. It's a Let Us Entertain You restaurant. It's a beautiful space. Like, you feel like you're outdoors without the risk, so it's kind of nice.
1: And they have a valet there for Marisha. You just pull up, they'll take care of it. Yeah, folks, if you're going to go to that All-State Arena, that Target is ready for you.
5: Yeah.
1: They know you're coming.
3: Is that Chili's still there, too? Because that's where I used to go.
1: Pre-game fajita?
3: I would always go for the baby back.
1: And that parking lot is a pain in the sweet A to get in and out of. Because it all boils down to one lane.
5: Sure is.
1: Nobody's following the rules. Everybody thinks they can cut across all 17 parking zones. And I'll get in front of them, hon. Watch this. Nope, you won't. Just make our day worse. Okay, I'm sorry. Thank you for that moment. That's a short whips hot take from me.
5: Nice.
1: Titanium Now. We'll look at the roads next on the Morning Mix.

0: It's high around 58 today. And yes, we're going to look at these roads. They have been really busy all day. 80 really has been a problem. It is still a problem. 80 eastbound at mile marker 83. There's an overturned semi. Traffic is getting by in a single lane. Solid traffic backed up to Route 178. And then there's another problem on 80 eastbound at Center Street. They are doing some pothole patching, emergency pothole patching in the right lane. So solid traffic from Hobalt there. So it looks like about a 40-minute delay in that area.
1: Good times.
0: Edens looks fine. Inbound Kennedy O'Hare to downtown, 38 minutes, 36 on the reverse. There was an earlier accident between the Burton Interchange in Chicago, but it has moved, but still some minor slowdowns. Inbound Eisenhower from the Jane Addams to the old post office, 44, 38 if you're going the other way. Inbound Stevenson, 355 to the South Lake Shore Drive, 37 minutes, 34 on the reverse. There is an accident around Ashland and Pulaski that's causing some slowdowns there. Inbound Dan Ryan, 95th to the interchange, 26 minutes. We do have an accident on the right shoulder on the Bishop Ford outbound between 130th and Steel Bridge. And then we do still have that South Shore line. It just suspended for the day, or at least the morning, rather. If you're on the South Shore line, Lakeshore Corridor, in both directions between Michigan City and South Bend Airport due to fallen trees. That's a quick look at traffic on the mix.
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4: Oh, it's already 9 a.m. I mean, already for us. For you, you might be like, oh my God, it's 9 a.m. Good morning. It's Chris making whip in the morning on the mix.
5: All right. It's 50 degrees. It's a light jacket weather. 57 is the high. There's a station here that in the morning, they will like a little list.
4: Yeah. We don't listen to them though.
5: No, it's a TV station.
4: Oh my God. You gotta qualify what you're talking about here.
5: Television station will like have a checklist of all the things you need for the day. Yeah. And they'll be like light jacket, umbrella, shoes, you know. You need them all.
4: Your dad, I'm just going to say it, is so into the weather.
6: Yes.
4: Right?
6: Yeah.
4: Sure. My dad has this weird weather thing that sits on the table in their kitchen and it's a little guy. And depending on the weather, it automatically dresses him.
6: Oh.
4: So like you walk in and it's just a little like simple digital thing. Okay. It's not color or anything, but there's a little body standing there and you'll walk in and that day he'll have on like little pants and a shirt.
5: So and then it says the next like, day, hey, you don't need a jacket.
4: Right. That's or on like a raincoat.
5: Got it.
4: Yeah. It's really funny.
6: That's nice. So
4: it's top tier. Dad loves weather content.
5: And you're going to need them all the next 2 days. 57 right now and then 76 with a chance of rain tomorrow. So we really have it all.
4: Man. Up next, we're going to go to the newsroom with the man who thinks we didn't notice, but he did get a haircut.
5: We did. We commented.
4: Yeah, we've been talking about it all morning. Oh. It looks really good.
6: Ouch.
4: Okay? I won't have you stand in there and not know how good your hair looks.
6: What did I do to deserve all those compliments? Well, I appreciate that. Thank you. And here's some news.
4: Anything else we like? Just laziness. You always have fresh breath.
6: Laziness.
4: With the shock mostly of the amount of coffee you drink.
6: Yeah,
4: I don't know how you do it.
6: Please do not smell my microphone screen. Right. You'll change your mind. All right.
5: Now that's
6: disgusting.
5: You're say.
6: Absolutely.
4: Okay. And he's got a butt that don't quit. I know that too.
6: Absolutely just disgusting. All right. Officials at AAA project 45 million Americans will travel at least 50 miles from home between May 21st and the 25th or the Memorial Day holiday this year. That's two weekends from now. That would be a new record and slightly higher than last year, despite the fact that gas prices are outrageous. Highest gas prices in 4 years. That's not stopping us from going where we need to be because most people are still going to drive. That's 39.1 million out of the 44-ish million people, 45-ish million. Anyway, the heaviest congestion will be on the Thursday and the Friday of Memorial Day weekend and the Monday itself. And then the Sunday, that'll be your lightest traffic day in case you're considering going somewhere.
4: Wow.
6: We had some people who shocked their prom classmates by dressing up in outfits inspired by the movie Dumb and Dumber. In Texarkana, Texas. Awesome. They're going viral. Yeah. They were inspired by Dumb and Dumber. Brennan Allen and Olivia King wore orange and blue outfits just like Jim Carrey and Jeff Daniels with the ruffles and everything and the top hats and canes. They accessorized to that. Not sure if they told everybody what they were supposed to be or if people were just supposed to know. But either way, they said, listen, the parents of some of these kids that they went to prom with knew exactly who they were supposed to be. He said, it's good to be in touch with the classics.
4: You gotta like Dumb and Dumber.
7: Not good.
8: You mean not good like 1 out of 100?
7: I'd say more like one out of a million.
8: So you're telling me there's a chance?
6: Yeah! Great that you played that, because this story has everything to do with that. Back in 2005, a certain Powerball drawing produced 110 winners of the game's second tier prize. So not the big jackpot, but like the second jackpot of maybe a million or whatever dollars, right? But lottery officials for all these years have said something was up with that. That's way out of the realm of possibility. Yeah. Cannot happen, no matter how much you slice it. These people either had to be cheating or there had to be some weird reason why they all picked these numbers. So apparently they were trying to figure out how exactly this happened and how all these people chose the same 22, 28, 32, 33, 39, and the Powerball of 42. And they said, listen, were these numbers featured on a TV show? So they looked into that. It turns out that wasn't the case. Well, now, somehow, 20 years later, it's been determined, after a very lengthy investigation, obviously, that they chose the winning numbers from a certain fortune cookie that making the rounds at the time. And so everybody played these same numbers that were inside a fortune cookie.
4: You're not telling me every fortune cookie is individual?
6: Multiple states had these. They were traced back to Wonton Foods, Inc., a Queens, New York company, which had produced thousands of cookies with the same lucky numbers, and those were them.
4: Won a ton of money. That's what happened.
6: That's incredible, isn't it?
4: That's great. I love the investigation led to that. It's great that they figured it out.
6: Finally figured it out.
4: No, don't ever look at me like that again.
6: Oh, man. Cubs and Sox both off today. Sox took 2 of 3 from Seattle over the weekend here. They stay here to play Kansas City tomorrow. Hey. Cubs had a losing series in Texas. They dropped 2 of 3, including shutouts on Saturday and Sunday. They'll look to get back on the board in Atlanta tomorrow. Mixed weather, sunny, high upper 50s this afternoon. Back to the low 40s tonight. Right now, it is 40. No, it's 50.
4: Hey, come on.
6: Big psychological hurdle has been reached. 50 degrees with your Mixed News update at 9:05.
4: Up next, we just heard about some kids at prom, but we're going to find out before the prom, there's a promposal, right? On the Morning Mix.
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0: Bruno Mars right there. You'll probably hear him at proms. Good morning. It's Chris, Nikki, and Whip in the morning on The Mix.
1: Yeah, and at Soldier Field this weekend. Kind of crazy. Right. Your chance to win tickets tomorrow.
0: Every morning at 8:20 a.m. Right. Be here to win your Bruno Mars tickets. When it comes to prom, you might hear things like this as you're gearing up and getting ready. You're out there.

0: stage. It might have been a Kimberly or a Jessica, but yeah, you were out there doing your best to get them on that dance floor with you. Prom. I feel like as a young person, prom is a massive deal. You know, you're 17, you're 18. At our high school, we had junior and senior prom together. So junior, everybody went together.
1: Yeah.
0: Prom, I mean, there are so many movies based around the idea of prom. It's going to be a big moment. Here we go. You got to make it right. And a lot of things you hope will happen that night. You fall in love with that person until they go to college and dump you because there's a billion other people out there.
2: Right.
0: But nowadays, the promposal has become a massive idea. Nikki, when we were in high school, did you get promposed to, right? They just said like, hey, man.
2: You just like asked. Or yeah, you would go with friends. Or you would, you just asked.
0: I remember having to do a little something, but it wasn't to the level of the stuff I hear about now.
1: Yeah, everything's for show now. It's like you got to show everybody else what you're doing on Instagram or whatever. Back then, I was like, hey, want to go with me? Hey. Cool, awesome. We're going.
2: Oh, awesome. Yeah. Excellent. Oh, great.
1: Then you tell your friends and you impress them, and that's it.
0: You have other plans. No, that's fine.
1: Well, yeah,
0: that's
1: maybe you get turned down, but either way.
0: And then at prom, you're like, oh, you're here, though. But you. Oh, you're with Mike. Got it.
2: It opened up. I get it. Your plans change.
1: Right.
0: Yeah. I'll be at the punch bowl. Oh, I'm sorry. And then you got to stand on the side while they dance to this. We've shared with us a couple of weeks ago the kid who asked his prom date via airplane. He had an airplane that he flew with like the sign on the back of it. Will you go to prom with me?
1: He was making everybody else look bad.
0: Was there a big promposal? I'm assuming at this time in the morning it's going to be with your kids. You witnessed a big promposal. 312-233-1019. Your son, your daughter, were they the one that was asked? Were they the one doing the asking? But it was a promposal that even you had to step back and either be impressed, shocked, your hair was blown back. You were like, where did they get the time?
2: Right.
0: Some of these promposals, like when I was in high school, do you know how much money I had? None. Mm-hmm. How are they pulling these things off? 312-233-1019. The promposal. Who had a big one? Who's got one? Proms are happening this weekend, next weekend, all around. The promposal. 312-233-1019. We want to hear about it. Next on the Morning Mix.

0: Ah, yes, the promposal. Good morning, it's Chris, Nikki, and Whip in the morning on the mix.
1: 916, 50 degrees, high around 57.
0: You'll hear this one at prom. Promposal. Well, we got a promposal gone wrong. And we have video evidence, but you're going to have to bear with us because it's a visual.
1: Mm.
0: So this baseball player in New Jersey, high school baseball team, wants to ask his girlfriend to prom. So he decides after the big senior baseball game, he's going to have his buddies run out with letters.
1: Okay.
0: P-R-O-M question mark.
2: Oh.
0: And he'd be standing there with his girlfriend and he'll turn her around and it'll say prom. Only his buddies aren't quite that good at spelling. Out they come and listen to the moms.
3: Oh my God, look at these guys.
0: Jersey. Listen, these guys. These Jersey moms.
3: It's backwards.
0: It's
1: backwards. Did it say
0: morph? It said morph. His buddies spelled out the word morph.
2: Oh, that's actually great.
0: And then they all look at each other like, it's your fault. It was my fault. And then, wait, you did it? I did. Who did it? Morph. So if you're going to have your friends spell out the word prom, make sure that they can spell. Not sure what schools these guys are going to.
1: There's so much pressure nowadays.
0: Too much, right? If you were to just walk up to a girl or a boy and say, like, hey, you want to go to prom? They'd be like, oh, what are you, a loser? No. You got to do something crazy.
2: Yeah.
0: It's nuts.
2: Morp.
0: Morp.
1: Yeah.
2: Better than porm.
0: Is it?
2: I don't know. Probably.
0: Well, I hope your kids had a good time. Morp. People still get, like, limos and stuff? Is that still a thing? Or do we have to be, like, environmentally friendly and walk? I don't know. I can't figure it out. Teddy swims now in the morning mix.

0: Daddy Swims. Good morning. It's Chris, Nikki, and Whip in the morning on The Mix.
1: Yeah, we mentioned that he'll be playing in the American Music Awards, what is it, next weekend, along with Hootie and the Blowfish.
0: Sure.
1: And Cat's Eyes. It's a kind of collection.
0: It's got a little bit of everything.
1: Yeah, it really
0: for you.
1: Does.
0: Wow. Boy, if you want a little bit of everything, you just need to have a little bit of scratch, some extra money. Well, don't worry. We're going to give it to you. We're doubling paychecks all day tomorrow. We start at 7 a.m., 8 a.m., 9 a.m. We double paychecks. At this time tomorrow, ideally, we'll have doubled three paychecks for people right where you live.
1: And we've just been talking about how Memorial Weekend is coming up.
0: Yeah.
1: And everyone's traveling. You're still traveling. And gas is still expensive.
0: Yeah, even if you're driving to another suburb or into the city, like, forget about it.
2: So, you're not changing your plans.
1: No, you got to do what you got to do. So this would be a great time to get that check.
0: Get it doubled. Maybe you got to pay back for all the showering of gifts you did for mom yesterday. Yeah. You're looking at that credit card. You're like, oh, man. Come on, mom. Well, guess what? We're going to double your paycheck as long as you're registered. 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Oh. I can promise you, you're not going to see this one coming. 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
0: Good morning. It's Chris, Nikki, and Whip in the morning on The Mix.
1: Getting it up to around 58. It's currently 50 right now.
0: We've
1: here.
0: Got a weird trend happening in Russia.
1: Okay. Oh.
0: So let's go there for just a moment. This is a new cosmetic surgery trend. This is crazy to me. Men in Russia are working with cosmetic surgeons to give themselves cauliflower ear.
1: Oh.
0: If you're not familiar with cauliflower ear, this happens to fighters. When you get hit and punched in the ear, it swells up, it fills with blood and liquid, and then your ear looks all like lumpy thumpy, and that's called cauliflower ear because it looks like the head of a cauliflower.
1: Right, it's like wrestlers get it.
30: Exactly. Right. Yeah. It's all misshapen.
0: Guys in Russia are working with cosmetic surgeons to have it added so they can look tough and cool like MMA fighters.
1: You could just go punch him in the ear a bunch of times.
3: Yes. Wait. It's like the Russian guy who goes out and wrestles a bear.
0: Yes.
3: It's this guy. But he probably gets real ones, but other guys want to pretend they're like him.
0: So when you get cauliflower ear, if you get it drained right away, and this can happen to wrestlers too, like if your kid wrestles, you can get it drained. Blood is pooling in the ear. You can have it drained by a doctor, and your ear generally will heal up and be normal. If you do not get it drained, though, all that tissue in there starts to harden, and now you got hard cauliflower ear. It's a real thing. So these guys are having stuff injected into their ears, but apparently some of them are doing it with not licensed cosmetic surgeons that are just saying, hey,
4: I do this myself.
0: Victor, you,
4: yes.
0: You pump needle into my ear.
4: Okay.
0: Then I do yours.
4: If he dies, he dies.
0: Exactly.
1: Oh my God.
4: Ivan Drago.
1: Yeah.
4: In the house.
1: Peace out.
0: That's totally what he would say, too. But they are, of course, warning, don't do something dumb with a non-licensed medical professional.
1: Just all of it. Like, whatever that trend on TikTok is, where that dude is, like, promoting people to, like, punch their face. You know what I'm talking about? Like, it's got a name. No, it's got a name.
0: Yeah, like, maxing something,
1: yes,
0: whatever it is.
1: Maxing.
0: Oh, yeah.
3: Punch. I didn't know that involved punching.
1: Or
3: I'm sure
1: whatever.
3: It does.
1: You're breaking stuff. Yeah. You're doing stuff to yourself.
0: Stupid.
1: Like, no, don't do it. No.
0: That's dumb. Also, with the cauliflower ear thing, couldn't even Yvonne just punch Victor in the ear?
1: That's what I mean.
0: Wouldn't that be better?
1: I put that in that category. Yeah.
4: I give you headlock. I take care of it.
0: Oh, you gave me broccoli. I don't want broccoli. I want cauliflower. I guess. Looks maxing. Looks maxing is what these fellows are doing.
3: Yeah.
0: We do not endorse nor recommend. Boy, she doesn't need any help looks maxing. She looks real nice. Oh, my goodness. It's Rihanna. Up next, we're going to tell you how you can get your patio set totally refreshed with the Morning Mix.

0: somber right there. Win those tickets to see him live at United Center on the free Mix app. Good morning. It's Chris, Nikki, and Whip in the morning on the
1: November
0: Mix.
1: November 4th. So you got a minute to plan it. Yeah. That'd be nice. Yeah.
0: May November 4th be with you. It's not the same.
1: Dang it.
0: Nah. All right. Well, you can't win them all. You know what I'm saying? Good morning. Good morning. It's Chris, Nikki, and Whip in the morning on the Mix. And we've got some nice weather coming our way this week, which means you may want to spend some time outside just enjoying, you know, some sunshine. Maybe you want to sit out there on the patio in the morning with your dog, just scratching their neck, sipping your coffee. It's awesome.
2: What a scene.
0: And then you go to sit on your patio furniture and you fall right through it onto the ground. Oh, it's rusted out.
2: That ruins it.
0: The wood of it is rotting. It's wicker, but it looks like trasher. Like, what do I do? There's holes in all of your, you got a rat family living inside one of your cushions and you don't want to disturb them. It's upsetting.
2: Yeah, you leave them be. Maybe you relocate them, but right. You just leave them. You don't want to mix with them.
0: Maybe you got a beehive in one. Like, oh my, what are you going to do? Well, don't worry. We here on the Morning Mix are going to take care of you with our Morning Mix Pitiful Patio Set Refresh, courtesy of the fine folks at American Sale. Here's the deal. Right now, through Tuesday, May 19th, I almost said November. I confused myself. You got to go ahead and submit a photo of your struggling, ugly, disgusting patio set.
1: Because that's one of those things, you know what I mean? You're like, I'll do it next summer.
0: Next summer.
1: You just keep putting it off and you cover it up in the winter and you unveil it and you're like, oh, it's still here. I need to update this.
0: Or you go, oh, well, wait till it's on sale. And then it goes on sale in like November, but you forgot. So now here we are in May and you're like, oh, everything's at full price now. What do I do? Well, don't worry, because you're going to win a brand new 5-piece Bar Harbor lounging and chat set with a love seat, 2 lounge chairs, an end table, and a coffee table. 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

0: beautiful things that are.
1: Good morning. It's Chris, Nikki, and Whip in the morning on the mix.
2: It's a high around 58. It's currently about 50 degrees today. Tomorrow, though, in the 70s.
1: Woo! 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
3: 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T-shirts.
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3: Smart.
1: Yeah, I was ready to go, you know. Yep. 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
1: Wow. 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
1: 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Jenny V, she's up in here next. 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

0: 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Yeah. Variety. Yeah, it's kind of our thing.
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Hope you enjoyed your Mother's Day. It's today's Variety 101.9 The Mix. And I know you may have gotten some flowers, jewelry, but if there is anything weird that you got for the holiday, please text me 312-233-1019.

Today's Variety 101.9 The Mix, and it's a big weekend for Bruno Mars. He has two shows at Soldier Field, and this Friday through Sunday, he's got those Hello Kitty pop-ups with exclusive merch at 39 South State Street, open 10

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27: Sunny today, a high near 54, and tonight dropping down to 43 for the low. Tomorrow, we might get showers after 4 p.m. Otherwise, mostly cloudy, a high near 76. Right now it's 52 in Chicago at the mix.
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8: Sunny today, a high near 54, and tonight dropping down to 43 for the low. Tomorrow we might get showers after 4 p.m. Otherwise, mostly cloudy, a high near 77. Right now it's 52 in Chicago at the mix.
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0: 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Yeah. Variety. Yeah, it's kind of our thing.
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Today's Variety 101.9 The Mix. I'm Jenny V, and the Cubs Sox Crosstown Classic is this weekend at Sox Stadium, which we should have some 70-degree weather for. But Friday, first pitch is at 6:40, Saturday at 6:10, and Sunday at 1:10. Who you got?

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22: Chicago weather on the mix.
23: Sunny the rest of the day, a high near 55, low around 43, and tomorrow we might get showers after 4 p.m. Otherwise, mostly cloudy, a high near 77. Right now it's 55 in Chicago at the mix.
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12: Sunny all day today and staying right around here for the temperature. A low around 43. Tomorrow looks like we could get some showers after 4 p.m. Otherwise, mostly cloudy. A high near 77. Right now it's 55 in Chicago at the mix.
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0: 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Yeah. Variety. Yeah, it's kind of our thing.
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is playing United Center in November. We've got tickets for that. Also Ed Sheeran at Soldier Field and Hayley Williams of Paramore at Tinley Park this September. 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I see you, Wendy, in Orland Park and Violet and Bartlett. 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
1: Yeah, and I'm giving away a pair of tickets to Lincoln Park Zoo's Adult Night Out Block Party, which is Friday, May 22nd. 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

0: Today's Variety, 101.9 The Mix, and Lincoln Park Zoo's Adult Night Out Block Party going down Friday, May 22nd. And congrats, who is this?
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11: Sunny the rest of the afternoon. Tonight dropping down to 43 for the low. And tomorrow we might get some showers in the late afternoon. Otherwise mostly cloudy. A high near 77. Right now it's 55 in Chicago at the mix.
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Apparently the first group to ever share that honor. And I'm just hoping that at some point there's going to be a tour that has all the voices of K-pop demon hunters involved somehow. Oh,

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23: Sunny the rest of the day. Tonight's low around 43, and tomorrow we might get showers after 4 p.m. Otherwise, mostly cloudy, a high near 77. Right now it's 56 in Chicago at the mix.
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6: Staying sunny the rest of the afternoon. Tonight dropping down to 45 for the low. Tomorrow some rain likely and possible thunderstorms after 4 p.m. Otherwise clouds with a high near 77. Right now it's 55 in Chicago at the mix.
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actually are counting down the days. It's today's Variety 101.9 The Mix. 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
23: Chicago weather on the mix.
24: And sunny this afternoon, a high near 54. Tonight going to be mostly clear, low around 43. Tomorrow we could see a chance of showers in the afternoon, a high near 77. And it's currently 53 in Chicago at the mix.
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7: And sunny this afternoon, a high near 54. Tonight going to be mostly clear, a low around 43. Tomorrow we could see a chance of showers in the afternoon, a high near 77. And it's currently 53 in Chicago at the mix.
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Latest from Harry Styles, American Girls on today's Variety 101.9 The Mix. And I was actually hanging with Harry before work today in my living room, and you can as well. He just dropped Harry Styles One Night in Manchester on Netflix. I'm going to have to fly off to New York.

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1: For Monday, May 11th, and if you recently purchased a Samsung TV, you might have noticed a familiar face.
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1: Yeah, allegedly that would be Dua Lipa, but without her permission to use her photo, and is now suing the TV company for $15 million. All right, who is back with her third album? Would be Gracie Abrams. Her third album called Daughter from Hell is coming out July 17th, and her new song Hit the Wall is out on Thursday. And finally, I mentioned last week that Portillo's, they just announced their limited edition Italian beef body pillow, and you loved it so much that it is now out of stock. So now you're just gonna have to go enjoy the real thing.
3: Yummy, yummy, yummy, yummy.
1: All right, my name is McCabe. Those are today's three big things. Your mixed traffic is next.
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4: Southbound brake lights on the tri-state from the Ike to the Reagan. You're going to see pretty solid traffic continuing on eastbound I-80. And this is from Hobel to Center Street, where that pothole repair project continues with a right lane closure. 45 minutes on the Kennedy out to O'Hare, 26 to Montrose in the express lanes. I'm Deb Snyder, and that's your latest total traffic.
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9: Looking at a sunny Monday afternoon, a high near 54. Tonight's going to be mostly clear, low around 43. Tomorrow we have a chance of showers in the afternoon, a high near 77. And it's currently 52 in Chicago at the mix.
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0: 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That's also the same year SpongeBob SquarePants made its debut on Nickelodeon.
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2: There are brake lights on the Tri-State southbound around the Bensonville Bridge to Ogden. Right now, the Kennedy's out at 47 minutes and 21 to Montrose in the express lanes. Just over an hour for the outbound Ike. Brake lights to Austin. Stevenson out at an hour 10. Dan Ryan heading out at 30 minutes. Inbound a stall in the center lane at 47th. I'm Deb Snyder, and that's your latest total traffic.
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10: Tonight, mostly clear, low around 43. Tomorrow, we have a chance of showers in the afternoon, a high near 77. And tomorrow night, possible thunderstorms, low around 52. And it's currently 51 in Chicago at the mix.
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You know, you can relive the early 2000s with Shaggy. 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

0: 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And Somber, you're going to see him at United Center. 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What up to Alex in Elmhurst and Gina in Plainfield?
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2: Kennedy heading out to O'Hare at 42 minutes, 19 to Montrose in the express lanes. You're about an hour each way on the Ike. Stevenson out in hour one. Heavy to Ashland with a crash in the right lane. And then solid Damon to Pulaski because of road work. Outbound Ryan, 35 minutes to 95th. I'm Deb Snyder, and that's your latest total traffic.
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3: Chicago weather on the mix.
4: And tonight, mostly clear, a low around 43. Tomorrow, we have a chance of showers in the afternoon, high near 77. Tomorrow night, possible thunderstorms, a low around 52, and it's currently 51 in Chicago at the mix.
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4: Crash out on Route 53 southbound before Algonquin in the right shoulder, but it is backing things up from Palatine Road. It's 43 minutes on the Kennedy out to O'Hare and 20 in the express lanes to Montrose. You're an hour each direction on the Ike. Stevenson out at an hour, heavy to Ashland and Damon to Pulaski. I'm Deb Snyder, and that's your latest total traffic.
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2: 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Chicago weather on the mix.
3: And tonight mostly clear, a low around 43. Tomorrow we have a chance of showers in the afternoon, a high near 77. Tomorrow night possible thunderstorms, a low around 52. And it's currently 51 in Chicago at the mix.
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0: 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Yeah. Variety. Yeah, it's kind of our thing.
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1: 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Name It a Note. I'm just going to play you 1 second of a popular mix song. You call me back with the song title and artist. Only going to play it once. Here we go. Okay, your hint is he has a show at the Aragon Ballroom on October 9th. 312-233-1019. Name It in a Note. Good luck.

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1: And I have Lauren in St. Charles. How's your Monday? 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
1: 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You know what? Let's give it a try. I'm looking for song title and artist. Name it in a note.
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1: 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Thanks so much for playing.
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1: 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I have Jose just getting off of work. I am looking for song title and artist. Name It in a Note.
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5: Chicago weather on the mix.
6: And your Monday night mostly clear, low around 43. Tomorrow we have a chance of showers in the afternoon, a high near 77. Tomorrow night possible thunderstorms, a low around 52, and it's currently 49 in Chicago at the mix.
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2: And one final look. Tonight mostly clear, low around 43. Tomorrow we have a chance of showers in the afternoon, a high near 77. Tomorrow night possible thunderstorms rolling through, a low around 52. And it's currently 49 in Chicago at the mix.
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0: 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Yeah, it's kind of our thing.
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